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0: time again. Move the furniture out of the way and dance like no one is watching. It's time for the Coast Central Mix on Coast Radio with Kieran P.
1: Big thanks to Missy B for the past couple of hours. Some absolutely banging tunes. Really enjoyed that one. So good. This is exactly what it is. Welcome in for the peak summer. You're locked into Coast Radio with the Coast Central Mix, 106.6 FM, DAB and online. I'm Kieran P and I'm going to be going to be here for the next 3 hours. Charlie J featuring Simone Ashley, So Good. Now, Simone Ashley, best known as Kate Bridgerton in Netflix Bridgerton, an actress who has crossed into music and done it without apology. That voice over a house track, it belongs there. The summer of 2026 is in full swing, and this is how it sounds. Give me

Hines, hello. A staple of this show, a warm, reliable presence. Every time it comes back, it earns its place again.

And now, Bo Hannon, Let's Start the Dance, the Joe T. Vanelli extended remix. Hamilton Bo Hannon, a Motown drummer who became a pioneering force in disco and electronic funk. Let's Start the Dance is one of his greatest records, and Joe T. Vanelli, an Italian house DJ and producer, has rebuilt it with real reverence. Keep that name in your head. Joe T. Vanelli is going to come back around in this mix in his own right.

Charlie Wren, Lost on You, into Kim K, Summer Again, the Cutmore remix. Summer Again in July. That's no coincidence. That's programming. We are in the heat of the summer of 2026, and if you're not feeling it yet, you're about to. Creamfields is 6 weeks away, August bank holiday in Daresbury. Calvin Harris, Swedish House Mafia, Disclosure, Carl Cox, Fatboy Slim, Camel Fat. That's 250 artists as well. If you haven't got your ticket, the last remaining ones are available now. 6 weeks, the countdown is real.

Adam 10, I Never Knew, into Eddie Lucas featuring Julia Elise, Embrace, a different texture entirely, deeper, more minimal. If you need proof that this mix doesn't stay in one lane, this is it. We go where the music takes us, and right now, it takes us here.

Erehi Avara Malami. If you've been with this show since May, you know this track. We've opened the 15th of May's show with two consecutive versions of it. Now it's back in the middle of this mix, in the middle of summer, and it sounds different again. Great music always does. It changes around you as the season changes.

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DJ Frisbee, David Noakes, Irene Michaels, and now Charlie Gier returns. My Madonna. We opened with Charlie Gier, and here he is again. Two different tracks. So Good was pure summer pop energy. My Madonna goes somewhere more atmospheric, more cinematic. That range is impressive. Charlie Gier, one to follow.

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1: C-Rod and Jasmine Crow, Empress of Dance, and now Chicane featuring Moya. Who do you give your love to? Epic mix. Chicane, Nick Brace Griddle, the man behind Saltwater, Don't Give Up, Offshore. One of the architects of British trance and progressive house in the late 90s and early noughties. This track has that chicane quality. It builds slowly, it rewards patience, and when the vocal drops, it means something beautiful. Straight into Joe T. Vanelli, I Need a Hideaway club mix. And here he is. I told you we'd come back. He mixed Bohannon in the first hour, and now he steps up in his own right. An Italian house producer with a long and distinguished career. I Need a Hideaway. This is kind of track that earns its 6 minutes every time.

and BT featuring Jan Johnston, Mercury and Solace, the Sasha remix. This is Progressive House Royalty. BT, Brian Tranzio, one of the pioneers of the genre. Jan Johnston, a vocal that defined the late 90s trance and progressive scene. And remixed by Sasha, who alongside John Digweed created the sound that defined a generation of clubbing. Mercury and Solace, this is where this music came from. Feel it.

BT, Jan Johnston, Sasha, all history right there. And now Camel Fat, Josh Gigante, Kuda, So Good. And I want you to notice something. We opened this show with a track called So Good, Charlie Gia. And here we are, 1 hour in, and we have another track called So Good, completely different. Camel Fat's version is deeper, grittier, underground. A world away from Charlie Gia's summer pop. Same title, completely different universe. That is the range of this mix. Camel Fat's Dave Whelan and Mike DiScala from Liverpool. Two guys who went from clubs in Merseyside to the main stages of the world. Confirmed for Creamfields this August. If you're going, you already know what set is going to sound like. This is a preview.

Josh Frawls, Like a Prayer, Bold, Every Time, into DOD and Hayley May with Closure, the extended version. DOD has been a recurring name in this show for the last year, and with good reason. He's in Creamfield's 2026 lineup. He co-wrote Calvin Harris's and Jazzy's Satisfy, which is coming up very shortly. The connections in this music run deep. DOD is woven through 2026.

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keep it locked. The Coast Central vibe is on. Kelly Lee and Brian Christopher, Sweetest Release, Beltran and the Flirts, Passion, Are You Satisfied, Charlie Big with Shaney and Lizzie Curious, Rubberdub, the Brandy Club Remix, GFDM, When the Lights Go Out. Hour two of the Coast Central Mix is moving at pace. Every track is earning its 4 minutes, every track knowing exactly what it is. This is what creation sounds like.

0: You're sending me a message. I can stand you by my side, by my side, by my side, by my side, by my side.
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Esther Ananya featuring Avilia by my side. Jay Keys, Mad About You, No Rap, DJ Looney, Susie Del Vicuso, and Rento S with Peligrosa. Global Sounds, Spanish Heat in the middle of the July mix. Brass Tooth, Nothing's Gonna Change with a club edit. That title, Nothing's Gonna Change. Sometimes that's a promise, sometimes that's a prayer. In the context of Summer Dance Floor, it's both.

and 808 Beach and Bell Humble. Here's where the story ends. The 808 Beach souvenir mix. Now, we featured this track in May in the Byron the Aquatis Jazzy Dub Mix. This is a completely different version. The souvenir mix, more stripped back, more direct. A track that has multiple lives. In both versions, justify every second. If you know the Sunday's original, this gives you the chills. If you don't, go find it after this show.

0: Yes, we can't keep enough of these banging tunes. We are dancing around the studio at the moment.
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Calvin Harris and Jazzy Satisfy, the James Paul Extended Remix. A different cut from one we featured in May. Longer, more extended, built for big rooms. This track has been everywhere this summer, and rightly so. A piano house anthem of 2026. Calvin Harris on the Arc stage at Creamfields, Jazzy on the Apex stage, both of them same weekend, August bank holiday. This is the soundtrack to that right now in your ears.

Calvin Harris and Jazzy with Satisfy. Baseline Lions, Time Is Right Now. The name is a statement. This is Right Now. We are into the third and final hour of the Coast Central Mix on Coast Radio. J. Colo Scars, the Ed Coleman remix. Now, J. Colo Scars has appeared in this show in its original form across the last few months. And Ed Coleman's remix is a fresh take. Different energy, same quality. That's a mark of a track that works in multiple contexts.

The beats you need, the vibe you love, Coast Central Mix.

by Close, Temptations Extended. Christine W, Next to You, the Jay Bird Extended Remix. Everland versus Too Drunk to Funk. Joy D. Vervi, The Joy of Living. In July, on a Friday, that title is not an accident. Joan Gillian, Ready for the Jump. Ready for the Jump. Something is coming. Get ready.

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1: And here it is, Echo Storms and Selena Baron. Free Your Mind, the extended mix. And I want to talk about that title for a second. Right now, this week, Free Your Mind by Propsa and Clone is number one in the UK official dance chart for the 15th consecutive week. 15 weeks at number one. The most dominant dance track of the summer. And here we are playing it for you, Free Your Mind. Echo Storms and Selena Baron's version, a different record, a different production, but the same instruction, Free Your Mind. That is the instruction of summer 2026. This is what you do on a Saturday in July. You free your mind, let it go. This is the Coast Central Mix.

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Curtis Switch and Covenants, ready to go. And now, Kinga, Pump the Love Foundation UK Extended Remix. Love Foundation, a name that has appeared across every single one of these shows, either as an artist or a collaborator. They remix this. They've featured on this track. They've closed shows and are woven into the DNA of the Coast Central Mix in 2026. Kinga, Pump, Love Foundation at work.

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1: Danny D, MV Quattro featuring Solita. Abuma, Dance With Me. East End Dubs and Die Shikara Brothers, Face Bass. If you were here on the 15th of May or the 11th of April, you know Face Bass, it hits every time the same time. Corny L, Freedom and Dave Oud remix, Freedom, in the third hour, right where it belongs. Charlie Big and Shaney and Lizzie Curious, Hear Me Calling. We are in the home run.

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Jessica Alice, Alert, the extended version. This track keeps coming up at the end of these shows because it says exactly what it needs to be said at this point of the night. Afters, the part after the main event, the part that only the real ones stay for. If you're still here, that's you. You're the real ones. Aztec and DJ Coco, Everything's All Right. Eldon Martin and Harry Thompson, Forget Me Not. Don't forget it, any of it.

0: And we close Gregory McMurray featuring Yuffie, Massive on the extended mix. Yuffie, the American French artist who was one of the defining voices in the French electro house movement in the late 2000s. Ed Banger Records, Justice, Sebastian, That Whole World. Hearing her voice over a 2026 extended production feels like full circle moment. And the word massive, that's what this summer has been, massive. The Creamfields lineup, massive. The Calvin Harris and Jazzy album run, massive. 15 weeks at number one for Free Your Mind, that's massive. And this mix, 3 hours, 47 tracks, not a single one wasted. 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I'm Kieran P. Enjoy your Saturday. 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

0: this for years. 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
2: Yorkshire Wildlife Park will remain closed today following the death of a man who was attacked by a tiger. The man entered the enclosure early yesterday afternoon before being set upon by the animal. Videos circulating online appear to show him being pawed at and grappled by the tiger at the park near Doncaster. The eyes of all football fans will be on Anfield this afternoon as Liverpool host Manchester City. It's the Manchester side's first game since they were found guilty of breaking the Premier League's financial rules. There are two other games in the top flight today as Hull City host Everton and Nottingham Forest go to Crystal Palace. 12 people have been killed and more than 300 injured in an attack on an airport in Saudi Arabia. It's the deadliest incident in any Gulf Arab country since the start of the Iran war, which has now spread to include fighting between the Iran-backed Houthi rebels in Yemen and Saudi-backed government forces there. And keep an eye on your gardens because there could be record sightings for mushrooms this autumn. The Royal Horticultural Society says the hot summer and the wet autumn are the perfect conditions for the species to flourish. That's the latest from Radio News Hub. I'm John Collins.
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2: Largely dry with sunny spells and light winds before cloud thickens from the southwest, bringing outbreaks of light rain into Wales and southwest England, feeling warmer in the sunshine with a high of 15 degrees Celsius. Back in

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1: Yorkshire Wildlife Park will remain closed today following the death of a man who was attacked by a tiger there. The man entered the enclosure early yesterday afternoon and was then set upon by the animal. Videos circulating online appear to show him being pawed at and grappled by the animal at the park near Doncaster. The man was pronounced dead at the scene. 12 people have been killed and more than 300 injured in an attack on an airport in Saudi Arabia. It's the deadliest incident in any Gulf Arab country since the start of the Iran war, which has now spread to include fighting between the Iran-backed Houthi rebels in Yemen and Saudi-backed government forces there. All eyes of football fans will be on Anfield this afternoon as Manchester City return to Premier League action against Liverpool. It's their first game since they were found guilty of breaking the league's financial rules. There are two other games in the top flight today as Hull City host Everton and Nottingham Forest go to Crystal Palace. And Max Verstappen is on pole position for today's Singapore Grand Prix. That's the latest from Radio News Hub. I'm John Collins.
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1: Largely dry with sunny spells and light winds before cloud thickens from the southwest, bringing outbreaks of light rain into Wales and southwest England, feeling warmer in the sunshine with a high of 15 degrees Celsius.

Good morning, good morning, good morning, good morning indeed. It's Sunday the 11th of October, 2026. I'm paying my dues to make it. Yeah, certainly have. This is the Golden Room Geordie, a.k.a. 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

0: I certainly am, and I'm home broadcasting today, not in the studio up in Ashington. I play 60s and 70s music only, folks. 60s and 70s from 1960 right up to 1979. Those songs that made it to the UK singles top 20 from the years 1960 right up to 1979. I don't play anything else, plus some local signposting. So why not ease you into this new day, whatever you may be doing, whether you're still relaxing in bed? Oh, Kumar, why first thing in the morning? I'm going to ease you into this morning, not with anything too loud, low tempo, just to get you into this new day. It's 7:05 here on Coast, your station, your music and your choice, where we all live, work and play. Yeah, so as I said, let me just ease you into this morning with my first three tunes, 60s and 70s only. That's what I play. And you can get in touch. As I said, I'm not in the studio today, so I'm going to give you a number, which is my personal number. For WhatsApp is probably best, either a WhatsApp note or a WhatsApp text or message or a standard text, same number, 07858. I'll start again. Edit. This is my number, 07749109345. That's a special number I've put together for requests. Song requests for yourself, loved ones, a special occasion, only 60s and 70s. That's 07749109345. Let's ease you into this morning, as I say, with Wings, Mull of Kintyre, Righteous Brothers, Unchained Melody from 1965, and then Eagles, Desperado. Enjoy. Here we go.
1: 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This is Coast Radio.

What a fantabulistic song to ease you into this new day. It's 10 minutes past seven. And this is yours truly, the Golden Broom, Johnny Reet, at the top of Aarhus, outside broadcasting, home broadcasting, Reet from the top of Aarhus, as I say, locally, regionally, nationally, and even internationally. Keep it coast. Thank you.

Yeah, 60s and 70s only, those hits that made it to the UK top 20 between 1960 and 1979, plus some local signposting between now and 10 a.m. Keep it coast, thank you. And of course, this is the Fantabulistic Eagles and Desperado and Chai.

What a fantabulistic song by the Giggles. Of course, it's 17 minutes past 7 on Sunday, the 11th of October, 2026. This is His Life Sunday Morning with yours truly, Kumar, a.k.a. the Golden Broom. Joni, way I man, read from the top of Wahoo's home broadcasting. Let's have a sweeper from our main sponsor, a local advertiser in Ashington, a local employer in Ashington, should I say, an advertiser and sponsor of Coast Radio. Thank you, everybody, at Dulux Factory in Ashington. Sweeper coming up for them, and then the Three Degrees, Woman in Love, the Drifters Under the Boardwalk, and Tubeway Army. Remember this one? Our friends Electric, keep it coast. This is the Golden Broom Geordie on Easy Like Sunday Morning. Thank you. 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

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Wherever you may be in this world, at the top of the Himalayas or down in Timbuktu, as long as you've got an internet connection, you can listen to the station, your local community radio station, 24 hours a day, 7 days a week. Of course, Woman in Love by the 3 Degrees from 1979. Next one, as I said, is The Drifters Under the Boardwalk. Well, we go back to 1964, and then we shoot back to 1979 with Tubeway Army, Our Friends Electric. Enjoy. It's 23 minutes past 7 here, right at the top of Wahoos. Home broadcasting today. Thanks for keeping me company. 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

Good morning, if you just joined us. Thank you for tuning in to Coast Radio and Easy Like Sunday Morning with yours truly, Kumar, a.k.a. the Golden Brown Geordie. It's just turned 31 minutes past, it's almost in fact 32 minutes past 7. Here in my man cave, right at the top of Aarhus. And, thank you. As this new day dawns, it's just beginning to get light outside. And, let Coast Radio keep you warm and cozy all day long with lots of live presenters. Once you get rid of me, of course, at 10 a.m. But you get the best of 60s and 70s music with me, yours truly, Golden Brown Geordie, together with some local signposting, as and when I can squeeze it in. I just play 60s and 70s music only. That's all I play. That's my remit. Those songs that got into the top 20 on the UK singles chart between 1960 and 1979, inclusive. And then Marky Mark, when he comes, well, he's not on today, but Pete Moore, our wonderful colleague, he's covering for Marky Mark, who's taking a bit of a sabbatical rest and a recharge. He'll be back next week, by the way. Pete's covering Marky Mark's Sunday Shuffle, great show from 10 a.m. And Pete today will take you from the 1980s, music-wise, all the way up to date. So, we've got a lot to fit in before then. I put songs together with love and care each week, especially for you. Music that I love and adore, and that I love to share with you. Well, you too, as I said right at the top of the show, can also request a 60s or 70s tune. Remember, from 1960 to 1979 only, please. No other music that I play. So you can get in touch. I'm home broadcasting today, so I'm not in the studio. So please don't message the studio on the local number, on the usual number, should I say, for the studio. I've got a number on my phone right in front of me, a WhatsApp number and a text number, which is exactly the same. And also, by the way, Facebook Messenger as well. It's the same number. If you haven't got it, make a note of it. You can put it under Golden Brown Geordie, Home Broadcasting, or something to that effect, or GBG for short, Golden Brown Geordie. And put it in your device. So when I'm home broadcasting, you too can request a 60s or a 70s tune, either for yourself, a loved one, a friend, a special occasion. And I'll do my best, as long as it's suitable for a Sunday morning, you know, middle of the road, easy listening stuff, but it's got to be between 1960 and 1979, please. I must emphasize that. And I'll do my best and I'll give you a shout out and whatever the special occasion may be. But you've got to get in touch as quickly as possible. As I say, WhatsApp's probably best, either as a chat or a WhatsApp audio note, a short note. Tell me who you are. Tell me where the general area you're listening from, what song you'd like. Remember, 60s and 70s only, the artist, and whether it's for yourself or a friend, a loved one, a special occasion. And I'll give them a shout out as well, here live on radio. And the number you've got to make a note of, and it's only when I'm home broadcasting, please, it's not the studio number. So if you haven't already got it, please write this down or type it into your device. Put it under GBG for short, home broadcasting. Here's the number. It's 07749109345. That's 07749109345. Make a note of that under GBG when I'm home broadcasting, 60s or 70s tunes only, and I'll do my best. So get WhatsApping, either a chat or a short audio note to me on that number, 07749109345. You can also send a standard text to that number as well, or Facebook Messenger as well, on 07749109345. Okay, excuse me. Right, we're going to have a local advert, so please support your local businesses as and when you can. They help to keep the lights on at Coast Radio. So a Kumar clap from the man cave to all of our advertisers, and we do appreciate them, and of course you, the listeners. We don't take you for granted, so a clap for you as well.
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Thanks for joining me this morning. It's 7:36. So this one's from my neck of the woods, possibly, the best suit shop in Whitley Bay. Possibly. So support them as and when you can for that special occasion. Get along to Smarter Suits in Whitley Bay, and I'm sure they'll help you out. Tell them you heard their advert on Coast Radio via the Golden Brew and Geordie, or one of my other colleagues during the week. So they're a regular advertiser, Smarter Suits in Whitley Bay. And then my first request of the day, Big D. Hiya, Big D. Hope you're well, my friend. Thanks for getting in touch. Now, Big D, he did exactly that. He sent me a text, which you can do, on that same number, 07749109345. So thank you for your text, Big D, first thing in the morning. Hope you're having a good day, sir. And I know you're a regular listener to Coast Radio, to not only myself, but to some of my colleagues, other colleagues, my Coast colleagues. So we do appreciate you tuning in and listening to Coast Radio. It's where we all work, live and play. That's what it's all about, community radio. You know, like me, I'm a bit rough at the edges. I'm not smooth like these BBC and these, you know, commercial radio station presenters. But I love what I do because I'm giving a little bit back to our local community, which I love and adore, which has given so much to me throughout my life. And I just love being on the airwaves and sharing my music with your good selves. So thank you, Big D. And you know what? He's requested. I'm unashamedly, the regular listeners will know this, I'm the number one fan, always have been, always will be, to my last breath, the number one fan of the Beatles, the Fab Four. Although they had a very short career, 10 years approximately, what an array of music they created. What an album. What a catalogue of music they produced during that short period they were together. And of course, they went their separate ways as well. And only two of them remain to this day. But their music will live on through the millennia. Once I've popped my clogs, the music will live on forever. I'm sure it will. And you know, Big D, you've picked one of my, I've got to say this, all of the Beatles music, you know, I love and adore. But one of my favorite songs, because it's got a lot of, you know, I can really empathize with this song. It means a lot to me. I remember it when I was in Liverpool at university, and there was one sad event, and I walked all the way home from A to B, to where I lived in Liverpool, one dark night, and the rain was coming down, and I was miserable as anything. And this song was number one at the time. So it's empathize. I can empathize with it so much indeed. It's a wonderful song with wonderful lyrics, a wonderful melody. I'm talking about The Long and Winding Road by the Beatles, the Fab Four. So that's coming up for you, Big D, next after this advert from Smarter Suits. I play 60s and 70s only. And then followed by Big D's request, The Long and Winding Road by the Beatles, we will have The Troggs, Wild Thing, and then The Carpenters, Yesterday Once More. And then to make up the foursome this time, we're playing four tunes in a row. It's going to be The Small Faces, All or Nothing. That's what you get. You get All or Nothing with the Golden Rune Geordie on a Sunday morning between 7 a.m. and 10 a.m. It's easy like Sunday morning with yours truly. So enjoy the music after this short advert. And as I say, support your local businesses as and when you can. Thank you. It's 7:40. However, bonnie lad, let's bash on with the music. Arit, arit, had your horses. Here we go.

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wild thing, I think I love you. But I wanna know for sure.

think you move me. But I wanna know for sure.

Yeah, classic, classic, classic, classic indeed. From 1973, Yesterday Once More by the Carpenters. Yes, I was in Liverpool at the time. And prior to that, it was Wild Thing by the Troggs from 1966. So on the other side of Yesterday Once More, we're going to have another one from 1966, All or Nothing, coming up next from the Small Faces. It's 7:52 here in the Man Cave. Read at the top of Aarhus. This is Easy Like Sunday Morning with yours truly, the Golden Broom, Geordie, through to 10 a.m. Thanks for keeping me company. Keep tuned in to your station, your music, and your choice. Thank you.

Good morning. If you've just joined us, this is Easy Like Sunday Morning with the Golden Room Geordie. It's 7:55 on Sunday, the 11th of October, 2026. I can't believe it. Quickly approaching the end of the first hour of my three-hour show through to 10 a.m. The best of 60s and 70s music together with some local signposting. For those of you who may not be aware, I set up a public Facebook group page a while ago. Called Northumberland Space Community Space Signposting. That's Northumberland Space Community Space Signposting. It's a public Facebook group page. Anybody can dip their toes into. I'd like you to share the group. Check it out yourself, of course. Tell your family and friends about it. Share the group. There's a link on there to share it. Join if you wish. I'll be more than welcome to make you a member. But the main importance of the group is to support our local businesses. I do apologize. Our local events, as well as our local businesses via our adverts. Yeah, Northumberland Community Signposting is a public Facebook group page, especially for telling you about what events are taking place in and around our beautiful, glorious, wonderful, historical county of Northumberland. And it's on Facebook. As I say, you can join if you wish, share the group, check it out, but most importantly, support our local events as and when you can, please. So I'm looking on Facebook as I speak, talking to you on the airwaves live on 106.6 FM, a local DAB, and the 3ws.coastradio.co.uk at 7:57 on Sunday, the 11th of October. I'm looking at my Northumberland Community Signposting public Facebook group page. Check it out, as I say. There's lots of flyers I put up on there. Generally, every other day, I beg, steal and borrow from other groups, so thank you to all of them. And this one I'm looking at is from Friends of Ashington Community. And they say it's nearly time to start planting trees! This year, over 100 people out in the community have been raising baby tree saplings. I remember when that happened, ready to be planted out in the woods. So soon we'll be ready to start planting. And if you're one of those kind people who have fostered a tree this year, we'll be in touch soon, they said. There you go. Right, I'm going to squeeze in another one before the 8 o'clock news and weather. And then I'll speak to you on the other side of that. Free swim this October, half term. From Ashington Town Council. Once again, this is an initiative that they provide regularly over the half-term holidays, school holidays. So Ashington Town Council is continuing its free swim initiative at Ashington Leisure Centre in partnership with Places Leisure. So on Saturday the 24th of October between 2:30 and 3:30 and Wednesday the 28th of October between 1 p.m. and 2 p.m. just turn up to get your free swim. 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Right, Ashington Leisure Centre, Lindenville Terrace, Ashington, NE 63-9JY. Please share with your family and friends who might want to make a splash this half term. So check that flyer out on Northumberland Community Signposting. That's a free swim during the October half term care of Ashington Town Council. And we've got a great relationship with them. And thank you to them from the Golden Broom Geordie. Right, I'll speak to you on the other side of the 8 o'clock news and weather coming up in about 30 seconds. Keep it close to your station, your music, and your choice. I'll speak to you on the other side. Thank you.

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1: Yorkshire Wildlife Park will keep its gates closed today after a man was mauled to death there by a tiger. Footage being shared on the internet seems to show him wrestling and being pawed at by the animal at the park near Doncaster. The man went into the tiger's enclosure early yesterday afternoon. The eyes of all football fans will be on Anfield this afternoon as Liverpool host Manchester City. It's the Manchester side's first game since they were found guilty of breaking the Premier League's financial rules. There are two other games in the top flight today as Hull City host Everton and Nottingham Forest go to Crystal Palace. The hot and dry summer we had means that experts are predicting record mushroom sightings this autumn. The Royal Horticultural Society says hot weather and drought, followed by a wet autumn, provides the perfect conditions to allow the species to flourish. And Delta Goodrum is leading the Strictly Come Dancing leaderboard for a second week running after being at the top last week as well. Goodrum and professional partner Kai Widrington were given a score of 33 for their salsa on the latest episode of the series. That's the latest from Radio News Hub. I'm John Collins.
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1: Largely dry with sunny spells and light winds before cloud thickens from the southwest, bringing outbreaks of light rain into Wales and southwest England, feeling warmer in the sunshine with a high of 15 degrees Celsius.

Welcome back to the second hour of Easy Like Sunday Morning with yours truly, the Golden Brown Geordie, Wee Eye Man. It's 2 minutes past eight, so if you've just joined us, you're very, very welcome on 106.6 FM, local DAB, and via the 3ws.coastradio.co.uk. 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There's a listen live icon at the top of the main homepage. And by the way, if there are any of your shows that, your favourite shows during the week, not necessarily mine, may I add, you might not want to listen to this again, but especially to my fellow Coastie colleagues, we're all volunteers, we do what we do because we love you out there in Coast Radio Land, whether you're listening locally, regionally, nationally, or even internationally. We love you to bits, yes we do, and we do what we do because we love doing what we do, to give a little bit back to our community, especially our beautiful, glorious, wonderful, historic county of Northumberland and all the folk who live within it, live, work and play within it. So yes, you can listen to back to any of their shows, or if you've missed one, if you want to listen to it again, go to the homepage, the 3ws.coastradio.co.uk. As I say, there's an icon at the top for listening live 24 hours a day, 7 days a week, and click into that one. Or you can scroll right down to the bottom of the homepage and there's a facility on there to listen again. It's a listen again player. And if you click into there, there's a drop-down menu and it shows you all the shows, all the various shows, the different types of shows that we do during the week on Coast Radio via my fellow wonderful Coasties. And pick out the one you want. And usually the last couple of weeks of that particular presenter's show will be on there, so you can listen to it again. There you go. So that's another facility just for you via our website. Right, it's 4 minutes past eight. Shall we bash on with the 80s and 80s? Smackies on my hand. Why did I say that? Smackies to you, Kumar. Dear me, dear me. I'm always telling everybody over the airways, I only play 60s and 70s only because I do. What I meant to say, you'll get the 80s from 10 a.m. The 80s onwards. I need a sip of my coffee after I tell you what the next three songs are. Take a deep breath, Golden Brown Geordie. Yes, I play 60s and 70s only from 1960 right up to 1979. That's all I play, together with some local signposting of what's going on in our beautiful county of Northumberland. So yes, I put together a playlist of 60s and 70s tunes, those songs that were on the UK, or made it to the UK singles chart top 20 between the years of 1960 and 1979. And then the Sunday Shuffle is at 10 a.m. That's what I meant to say. Marky Mark's taking a bit of a rest to recharge today. He'll be back next weekend, starting off with his Larks show, Up with the Larks, on 7 a.m. next Saturday morning. And then he'll be in the studio for that. And then on the Sunday, the following day, he'll be in the studio from 10 a.m. with his Sunday Shuffle. But today, our lovely Pete Moore, Outlaw Pete, as he's known to all of his fans, he does regular shows during the week. Fantabulistic shows. Pete, if you're listening, he's ably covering for Marky Mark today from 10 a.m. through to 1 p.m. So you've got no reason to move that dial. Yeah, you can get rid of me. That's okay. I understand that, but keep it coast all day long, please. Yes, it's your station, your music, and your choice. Right, so if you want to get a request in, get it in quickly. I'm home broadcasting today, so don't send your requests on the usual studio line number, WhatsApp number. I've got a phone in front of me with a special number on it, especially just for you. And if you haven't already got it, please make a note of it. When I'm home broadcasting, if you want a 60s or 70s only, please, I must emphasise that, 60s or 70s only tune played for you or for a loved one or a special occasion, suitable for a Sunday morning, you know, easy listening, not too heavy. It's got to be from the 60s or 70s, please. And I'll give you a shout out live on air. And I'll play the tune if I've got it on my minuscule database here at home, right at the top of Aarhus. Okay? And the number, if you haven't already got it, make a note of it, put it in your device, but it's only for when I'm home broadcasting. I must emphasise that. Put it under GBG for short, Golden Brown Geordie, or home broadcasting in brackets, not to confuse it with the
the station number, okay? And this is the number, if you haven't already got it, it's 07491093455. So that's GBG for short, Golden Brown Geordie for short. Easy like Sunday morning, whatever you want to write there. But when I'm home broadcasting, the number again is 07491093455. 60s and 70s only, please. Give us your name. None of this anonymous stuff. Give us your name. We're all friends, by the way. Give us your name, where you, the general area you're listening from. I don't know what your full address or anything like that. Whether you're at work, you're out and about, doing something or other, maybe doing some exercise, running, or whatever it may be. Because people are doing all sorts of things on a Sunday morning. I hope they're listening to Coast Radio, by the way. Is there anybody out there? Was a cry. Is there anybody out there? Was a cry from the man cave. Read from the top of our voice. I hope there is. But there you go. I may be talking to myself. But if I am, I'm enjoying what I'm doing because I love being on the airwaves. So do it now in the best way on 07491093455 is to send me a WhatsApp. That's a message, a short message with all those details. What you want, the song, the artist, who it's for, when it's for, whether it's a special occasion or just for yourself or whatever it is, or remember a little occasion or it's something that you love in the door. 60s, 70s only, do it now. WhatsApp's best via a message or a short audio note. You can do that as well. I listen to those on that number, 07491093455. I need a sip of coffee, as I say. You can also send me a text or a Facebook Messenger on that same number. All right, let's push on with the music. My God, it's my holy God in heaven. The force that runs this earth, this universe, whoever it may be, it's 9 minutes past eight. How well, let's get bash on, kid. Are you talking too much, man? I know. I can't help it. I must smack my hands again in the man cave. Right. Let's get on with the music. The next three tunes I've got lined up, 60s and 70s only. Local group, of course. We got to get out of this place. No, keep it coast all day long, please. By the Animals, of course. Followed by the Four Seasons, Ragdoll. Remember that one? And then let's have a bit of traffic. Not traffic news, traffic. The group with Paper Sun coming up. It's 10 minutes past 8. I'm going to bash on now. Let's get on with the music. Here we go.

0: Yeah, The Animals from 1965. We've got to get out of this place. The Four Seasons coming up next from 1964 with Ragdoll.
1: I know it, baby. You know it, too.

Yeah, the fantabulistic Four Seasons from 1964 was Ragdoll. Let's keep in the 60s, 1967, Traffic coming up with Paper Sun. In fact, the next four songs are going to be from the 60s. You 60s lovers like me. 60s and 70s here on Easy Like Sunday Morning. It's 16 minutes past 8 already.

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It's 31 minutes past 8 here in the Man Cave on Sunday, the 11th of October, 2026. This is Light Sunday Morning with the Golden Broom, Geordie, Way I Man, read from the top of all who's home broadcasting today. After If I Were a Carpenter by the fantabulistic Four Tops, playing right now, let's have another couple of local adverts. Support your local businesses as and when you can. And Mr. Moore, very formal indeed. Mr. Moore, thanks for tuning in to Coast Radio this morning. You're listening to Easy Like Sunday Morning with the Golden Broom Geordie. Read from the top of our hoose, as I say, and you've requested Procol Harum. What a great choice. Provide a Shade of Pale from 1967. You also asked for Shoe Waddy Waddy. Yes, I'm going to play you too, Mr. Moore, from Southeast Northumberland. And thanks for tuning into Coast. And Easy Like Sunday Morning with Pretty Little Angel Eyes. And then let's have the Searchers to make up the threesome. Don't throw your love away. Keep it coast. Thank you.

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Ah, classic, classic, classic, classic, classic, requested by Mr. Moore of Southeast Northumberland, and a big shout out to Bex Louise, who's texted me to say she's having a big study day today, but she's listening to Coast Radio, her station, her music, and her choice. Thanks for tuning in, Bex Louise, and get down to those studies, but keep on listening to the fabulous tunes on Coast Radio. Thank you.

Well, Mr. Moore of South East Northumberland requested on Easy Legs Sunday morning. Hope you enjoyed that 8:41. Search is coming up with Don't Throw Your Love Away from 1964. And then the Zombies from 1964 as well. Let's keep it there with She's Not There.

Well, if you just joined us, good morning. This is Easy Like Sunday Morning. It's 8:46, and I'm the Golden Drone Geordie, home broadcasting on 106.6 FM and via the 3Ws.coastradio.co.uk and also on local DAB. So thanks for joining me and Coast Radio for the best of 60s and 70s music between 7 a.m. and 10 a.m. on Easy Like Sunday Morning. I'm home broadcasting by the wonders of the internet. Fingers and toes crossed, as long as the internet connection via the studio and all the technology holds up. And you can listen to me wherever you may be, locally, regionally, nationally, or even internationally. Oh, it's way above my balding head. Read it at the top of Warhus. All this technology, it's wonderful when it's used in such a useful manner as broadcasting your good selves out there in Coast Radio Land and sharing my music and a little bit of signposting, local signposting of what's going on in our beautiful, historical, gorgeous county of Northumberland. This is Like Sunday Morning with Kumar on Coast Radio, your local community radio station. We do what we do because we love you. We're all volunteers, and I'm really rough at the edges. But you know what? I love it. I love it. I love it. And you know, before I play the next song, I only play 60s and 70s, by the way. Those songs that were on the UK singles chart between 1960 and 1979, that's all I play on Easy Like Sunday Morning between 7 a.m. and 10 a.m. And it's a privilege, a great privilege indeed, to be on the airwaves. It certainly is. I love it. I love it. I love it. And it's great for my mental well-being as well, may I add. So there you go. Right, before I play the next tune, which is by the Mamas and the Papas. As I say, I only play 60s and 70s music.

Yes, from 1965 indeed, The Mamas and the Papas. Just a bit of a tale for you. Say the story behind the song. Right, here we go. It's quickly approaching 10 to 9 here. Right, let's bash on if we want to get this song in. Right, here we go. The story behind this song. And this is a rather lovely one, I'd say, folks. Back in 1963, John Phillips and his wife, Michelle, were living in New York, and Michelle was actually missing the warmer weather of California. Who wouldn't? And, you know, one cold, snowy day, Michelle said she was dreaming of California. So John sat down and began writing a song around that idea. And the song was eventually recorded by the Mamas and the Papas. And when it was released in 1965, it became one of their best-known hits. And here's a lovely little twist, folks. That famous opening line about a cold winter's day was actually inspired by Michelle's homesickness for California while John and Michelle were living in New York, as I say. So there you go, folks. Sometimes all it takes is a cold day and a longing for somewhere warmer. Ooh, yes, indeed. It's getting cold now, isn't it, folks, out there in Coast Radio Land? And a little musical inspiration. That's what you get. So here we go. Let's enjoy California Dreaming by Mamas and the Papas. And that should take us up to around about, just about 5 to 9 here on Coast, your station, your music, and your choice. In fact, I think what I'll do is I will play the Stylistics and also the Foundations. Sing Baby Sing from 1975 and the Foundations' Baby Now That I've Found You. And that should hopefully take us up to the 9 o'clock news and the weather. And I'll speak to you on the other side. Here we go. Keep it Coast. Thank you.

0: As we approach 9 o'clock and the news and the weather here on Easy Lex Sunday morning, let's give you a little bit of local signposting. By the way, check out my public Facebook group page, which is Northumberland Space Community Space Signposting on public, which is a public Facebook group page, Northumberland Community Signposting on Facebook. And you can check out the flyers on there that I post regularly. So support our local events as and when you can, please. That's Northumberland Space.
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2: Yorkshire Wildlife Park will keep its gates closed today after a man was mauled to death there by a tiger. Footage being shared on the internet seems to show him wrestling and being pawed at by the animal at the park near Doncaster. The man went into the tiger's enclosure early yesterday afternoon. 12 people have been killed and more than 300 injured in an attack on an airport in Saudi Arabia. It's the deadliest incident in any Gulf Arab country since the start of the Iran war, which has now spread to include fighting between the Iran-backed Houthi rebels in Yemen and the Saudi-backed government forces there. At least 4 people have been killed as Hurricane Isaias peeled off hotel and apartment rooftops along the US East Coast. The storm brought torrential rain and the threat of flash flooding. 2 people were killed when trees fell onto homes in Florida and Alabama, with forecasters warning that the flooding caused by the storm could stretch much further north. And Max Verstappen is on pole for this afternoon's Singapore Grand Prix. Charles Leclerc was less than a tenth of a second behind him in second. That's the latest from Radio News Hub. I'm John Collins.
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2: Largely dry with sunny spells and light winds before cloud thickens from the southwest, bringing outbreaks of light rain into Wales and southwest England, feeling warmer in the sunshine with a high of 15 degrees Celsius.
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Well, welcome to the last hour of Easy Like Sunday Morning. Read from the top of War Hoos. Yes, it's the Golden Rune, Geordie. Where have you been? If you've just joined us, but I'm more than welcome. You are more than welcome, should I say. Even though there's only about an hour left of my show. I'm here between 7 a.m. and 10 a.m. with the best of 60s and 70s only music with a little bit of local signposting. And as I was just telling you before the news, I've got a public Facebook group page, which I set up a while ago, and I just squeezed that in just before the news and the weather. Naughty boy that I am. Smackies, yes. I wasn't going to signpost just before the news and weather. I was just telling you about it so you're aware of it. So what I'm going to do now, yes, now that you know, I've got a public Facebook group page which I set up on Facebook. Dip your toes in there, please. Check it out. You can join if you wish, but tell your family and your friends and share the group. Please, I'm more than happy for you to share the group. And there's also a link on there to share, plus also to join if you wish to join. And I'm the admin. I'll be more than welcome. I'll be more than pleased, should I say, to make you a member. But the most important thing is to inform you and your family and your friends about our local events that are taking place in and around our county of Northumberland. That's the whole purpose of it. So share the group. Join the group, dip your toes in there, and regularly I post flyers on there that I beg, steal, and borrow from other groups. So thank you to all of them. And a big clap from Kumar in the man cave. I'm home broadcasting today, by the way. Read from the top of Aarhus with the best of 60s and 70s music, together with that local signposting to support our local events, and they give them a bit of a leg up. That's the most important thing about Northumberland space, community space, signposting. So please check it out. Thank you.

So as I bump into my mic with the side of my head while I'm leaning down to adjust the slide out and the music, the sound of the music, or the level of the music coming through to your good ears out there in Costa Rica land. Bumped into my mic, didn't I, silly boy? And yes, I'm playing Midnight in Moscow in the background by Kenny Ball and his Jazz Men, yes. Avoiding the side of my mic. Didn't want to bump into that again. Yes, from 1962. I play 60s and 70s music only. So let's play that in the background as a bit of a bed while I give you some local signposting. Right, from Northumberland Space, Community Space signposting. This one, this flyer is from Northumberland Age UK. We have a great relationship, as do Coast Radio, with Northumberland Age UK. So a big shout out to them. And a big clap for all the great work they do. Well, folks, they are looking for volunteers. Did you ever fancy, or have you ever fancied befriending? That's what they call it, befriending volunteers, wanted. They say we are looking for volunteers to support the provision of a short-term structured befriending support for older people across Northumberland. So they say we want to hear from you, exclamation mark. So why not check out that flyer on the Northumberland Community Signposting, that public Facebook group page that I've set up about our local events that I've just told you about. And to apply, please send your CV and a covering letter. And the flyer's up on the Northumberland Community Signposting, as I say. But I'll try and give you this. It's quite a long email address, but so bear with me. But check out the flyer. Email your CV and your covering letter if you want to become a befriending volunteer with Age UK Northumberland. It's the email address is all one word, enabling connections with an S on the end at ageuk, all one word, hyphen northumberland.org.uk. 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There you go. Let's have one more, shall we, before we get back to the music? It's 9 minutes past 9.

Here we go. This takes place on a Monday. This is from Northumberland Community Signposting, my public Facebook group page. Plug, plug, plug, plug again. Once again, dip your toes in there. Tell your family and your friends about the events. Join if you wish, but share the group, please. Thank you. This is on Mondays between 1 and 2 p.m. If you fancy this, if you fancy a bit of a walk, this one's from Hurst What's On, care of Kaz Thompson. Thanks, Kaz. If you fancy a bit of a walk and a chat, why don't you meet at Seton Park Medical Group, Norham Road branch. Meet us at the entrance to the car park, they say, between at 1 o'clock on Mondays. That's tomorrow. And you can have a guided, friendly group walk where you can stroll at your own pace with a chance to natter and enjoy the fresh air and make some new friends. What could be better than that, folks? All ages and abilities are welcome, and there's no need to book, just come along. And if you want some further details about it, just email wansbeckclw, all one word, at cygnussupport.com. That's quite a difficult email address to say out on the airwaves. So check out the flyer on the Northumberland Community Signposting. So there you go. That's on Mondays between 1 and 2 p.m. If you fancy a walk and making new friends, meet at Seton Park Medical Group, Norham Road branch. If you know that place, meet near the entrance of the car park and have a bit of a group and a friendly chat. Right, shall we have one more? Yes, let's have one more, and then we'll get back to the music. It's 11 minutes past nine. Another one from Hurst What's On. Do you ever fancy writing? Well, you can have Writing for Wellbeing. That's a group that's been set up, and they actually meet every Tuesday. So why not go there this coming Tuesday between 9:30 and 11:30? It's upstairs in Ashington Library, which is in Portland Park, NE639JY. Small and friendly. It's a small and friendly group, and, you know, no previous writing experience is required or needed. So there's no need, once again, to book. Just pop in and give it a try. Okay, there you go. So that's Writing for Wellbeing Group, which meets every Tuesday between 9:30 a.m. and 11:30 a.m. A couple of hours there, upstairs in Ashington Library, Portland Road, NE639JY. Just get yourself down there this coming Tuesday if you fancy that. No need to book. Just pop in and give it a try. There you go.

Right, let's get back to the music, shall we? 60s and 70s only. It's almost 13 minutes past nine. I'm home broadcasting on Easy Like Sunday Morning. This is the last hour of my show. I'll be handing over in about half an hour's time to the studio, transferring to the studio. And Pete Moore, he's covering for Marky Mark, who's taking a bit of a rest, a recharge. He'll be back, in fact. Marky will be back with his Saturday show, Fab Show, on a Saturday morning at 7 a.m. through to 9 a.m. Up with the Locks. I love listening to that show. Great show by Marky Mark. And then he's back on Sunday for his Sunday Shuffle between 10 a.m. and 1 p.m. with the best of 80s music and right up to date, together with all of his features. He'll be back next week. So Saturday and Sunday you can catch Marky here on Coast Radio, your station, your music and your choice. This Sunday, today, once you get rid of me at 10 a.m, Pete Moore standing in for Marky Mark with the Sunday Shuffle. So don't move that dial. You know it makes sense. Yes, you do. Right, what's the music now? I only play 60s and 70s. Those tunes that were on the UK singles chart between 1960, get it right, Kumar, Boom Boom Jody. Those tunes that were on the top 20 in the UK singles chart between 1960 and 1979 only. That's all I play. And then the Sunday Shuffle takes it from the 1980s onwards and right up to date. So, from the 60s and 70s, in no particular order, the Dave Clark Five, Catch Us If You Can, followed by the Brotherhood of Man, Angelo. And then let's have a bit of Hollies to make up the threesome. Just one look. Coming up, it's 14 minutes past nine. Here in my man cave, right at the top of Aarhus. Way aye, man. Thanks for keeping it coast. Here we go. Thank you.

It's 22 minutes past 9 o'clock. Right, quickly approaching the time when I'm going to have to say my goodbyes. So let's keep the music rocking and rolling. So what have we got next, Kumar? We've got the Tom Robinson Band. Yeah, coming up next with 2468 Motorway. You can sing along and dance to that. And then The Who, I Can See for Miles. And then Let's Make Up the Threesome with the Temptations. Get ready. Here we go.

0: Yeah, classic, classic, classic by the Temptations, of course. Get ready, get ready, get ready. Yeah, get ready, because Kumar is going to be suddenly disappearing and handing back the studio. And Pete Moore, Outlaw Pete, as he's known to all of his family and his friends, and the listeners, of course. He's covering for Marky Mark with the Sunday Shuffle, coming up at 10 a.m, not to be missed. So I'm going to carry on with the music. Let's tell you a little bit about how you can advertise. It's as cheap as the proverbial chips on Coast Radio. Get in touch via our website and somebody will get back to you and get your name, your business out there on the airwaves. Coming up next, followed by the Kinks, dedicated follower of fashion, then the Monkees from 1966, Last Train to Clarksville, and then the Rolling Stones. Rock on with the Rolling Stones, of course. Let's spend the night together, baby. Coming up next. Keep it close. This is Bone Bruin Jonesy on Easy Like Sunday Morning. Way, man.
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Oh, no. Oh, no, oh, no, oh, no. I've got to say my bye-byes now. I was just getting into the swing of things. Yeah, I've got to hand back to the studio, and Pete Moore's there, Outlaw Pete, ready and primed to cover for Marky Mark in his Sunday Shuffle from 10 a.m. So I'm going to play out with my last few tunes from the studio itself directly once I hand you back to the studio in a couple of minutes' time. As Marky Mark would say himself, and I'm going to dedicate this one to you, Marky, because I know you're listening. I'm sure you're listening. Are you listening to the Golden Moon Journey, my friend? Weary Manny says you cannot have a show without the yellow, so I'm going to dedicate this one. And everybody out there in Coast Radio Land, directly from the studio, it's Yellow, of course, with Don't Bring Me Down, followed by the Bee Gees, Night Fever, and then a bit of Thin Lizzy, The Boys Are Back in Town, and then let's finish off with a bit of YMCA and dancing and singing and moving your arms around in your hips. And I've just got to say to you, keep it coast all day long, and thanks for keeping me company today for the Golden Moon Geordie on Easy Like Sunday Morning. So until next week, you take care, have a good week ahead. I'm wishing you good health, mental well-being and abundant happiness, not only today but for the rest of the week. You, your family and your friends, take care. And you know, you, yeah, yes, you, no, not the person behind you, not the person next to you. You, yeah, I'm talking to you. Yes, you take care now. Toronto, we are, man. This is the Golden Bone Jolie sing. Bye, bye, bye, bye, bye, bye. Keep it close. Thank you. All day long. Until next week, same time, same places. As long as I can maintain a pulse. See my tears now. Bye, bye, bye, bye, bye. From the man cave, reek from the top of the wall. We are, man.

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1: 12 people have been killed and more than 300 injured in an attack on an airport in Saudi Arabia. With more, here's Johnny Holmes.
2: This strike on the King Khalid International Airport in the Saudi capital Riyadh is the deadliest incident in a Gulf Arab country since the start of the Iran war. That's now spread to include fighting between the Iran-backed Houthi rebels in Yemen and the Saudi-backed government forces there.
1: At least 4 people have been killed as Hurricane Isaias peeled off hotel and apartment rooftops along the US East Coast. The storm brought torrential rain and the threat of flash floods. 2 people were killed when trees fell onto homes in Florida and Alabama. The UK economy is forecast to have shrunk in August on the back of a decline in the services sector. The Office for National Statistics will unveil the latest monthly UK growth data on Thursday. And Liverpool take on Manchester City this afternoon in the Premier League, City's first game since they were found guilty of breaking the Premier League's financial rules. That's the latest from Radio News Hub. I'm John Collins.
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1: A bright sunny day for most, though cloud will gather from the southwest later as light rain showers arrive into southwest England and parts of Wales. Definitely feeling warmer than recent days with a high of 15 degrees Celsius.
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7: And a very good morning, one and all. Yes, this is The Outlaw. Yes, I am live in the studio until 1 o'clock today. And I'd like to start by saying a very big thank you to Kumar for the past 3 hours, easing you into this Sunday, the 11th of October. The time is coming up to 10:03, and I am looking after things for Marky Mark for today. But if you're missing Marky, don't worry, he will be back next weekend. All right, and so, yeah. Right, 80s onwards only is the only stipulation. I don't have any of Marky's usual features, but I am going to keep you entertained, I hope, with my mix of music from the 80s onwards. So I'm going to start today with some Michael, some Robert, and some Lavi.
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0: So I started with Michael Bolton and Love is a Wonderful Thing. Then there was Robert Palmer, She Makes My Day. And Labi Siffre brought up the rear. Yeah, Labi Siffre, him who had something inside so strong. And It Must Be Love. Well, that was Nothing's Gonna Change. So everything is gonna change next Sunday, all right? Because Marky Mark is back. So I'm not gonna be looking after the Sunday shuffle for Marky next Sunday, yet you'll be pleased to hear. So before I carry on with the music, Lego Lunch Club. Are you over 18 and love Lego? Then why not join the Lego Lunch Club? They meet every Wednesday afternoon from 12:30 until 2:30 p.m. at the Ashington YMCA. Lego kits, board games and other well-being activities, including some trips out. Now, this is organised in conjunction with OneSpec Community Links and Cygnus Support. No need to book. Just turn up on the day to register. And I'm going to make a point in sharing that onto my show page on Facebook, which is Outlaw Pete at Coast. So I've got a word from our sponsor coming up. I've got an advert coming up. And then let's have some Errol, some Phil, and some Ali.
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1: So, before the advert, I played you Hot Chocolate. 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So, regular listeners to my usual shows know that I am a little bit of a Bruce Springsteen fan. So, I've got some Bruce coming up, I've got some John Bonn coming up, and I've got a little bit of Jim coming up. So,
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1: So before the advert and the jingle, we had Bruce Springsteen recorded live in concert and Trapped. Then there was John Bon Jovi with Midnight in Chelsea and Simple Minds, Glittering Prize. So no, your ears are not deceiving you. This is not Marky Mark. Marky Mark is going to be back next weekend, all right, with all of his usual features, which I wouldn't know even how to begin to do the reverse hit. So, you know, they're his thing, and I'm doing mine. So my next community shout-out, and the last one for this hour, is for, let's bring the music down a little bit, Remembrance Sunday service and parade. All right, now the parade will muster outside Bettini's at 10 o'clock. The step off for the parade is 10:30 a.m. and the service is to be held in Ashington Memorial Garden on Sunday, the 8th of November at 10 to 11 in the morning. All right, now this is a very, very good thing, you know, for Ashington to do. And the service is going to be conducted by Ashington Churches Together. And I'm going to make a point in sharing that information onto my show page, which is Outlaw Peter's Coast. So Les sent a request in a little while ago, so I'm sorry if I had to wait so long, Les, but you asked if you could have New Order's Blue Monday. Well, I am going to play that. I'm going to play the full thing for you, all right, because, you know, you've been patiently waiting. So I thought I'm going to give you your money's worth, all right? So I'm going to play the 12-inch version of Blue Monday, and that will be followed by some Spandau Ballet and some Shakespeare's Sister.
2: Another request.

0: Well, that was Shakespeare's Sister with I Don't Care. Before that, Spandau Ballet, to cut a long story short. And I started with New Order and Blue Monday, the full 12-inch version for Les. So if you do want to have a request played, I probably should have said this about an hour ago, so apologies. But the WhatsApp number for here in the studio is 07858 429 316. When the music is playing and you choose to do so, you can also give me a call on 01670 432 107 while the music is playing, please. And the email address here in the studio is studio@coastradio.co.uk. There's also all of the socials and Facebook Messenger. If you know me personally, you can also drop me a request via that way. So I'm going to keep things mellow for the next two or three songs. All right, I'm going to play you some John, some Billy, and some Paul and Michael.
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0: Okay, so what we had was John Farnham, you're the voice, Billy Joel, Keeping the Faith, and Paul McCartney with Michael Jackson, and the better duet that they did, Say. I mean, a lot of radio stations like to play The Girl Is Mine, but nah, I much prefer that one. And I hope you enjoyed that too. So, my next community shout-out is for New Biggin Arts Centre. They have two fused glass Christmas workshops. And yes, I said the C word. So, there are two festive fused glass workshops with Juliet. Choose one or enjoy both. Suitable for beginners and more experienced makers, with all materials supplied and guidance throughout. The first one is on the 24th of October from 10:30 a.m. until 12:45 p.m. Suggested donation is £33, and that's at the Front Street Studio. And you can create up to four beautiful fused glass decorations for your Christmas cards or as gifts. And there's also one on the 21st of November from 10:30 a.m. until 12:45 p.m. Again at the Front Street Studio. The suggested donation for this one is £35, and you can create two beautiful decorations to add a little handmade sparkle to your Christmas tree. All right, now you can either use their templates or create your own designs using colourful glass and festive touches. All right, now places are limited, so you do need to book, and you can book by contacting Wendy on 07766 856 365 or 01670 708 269, or you can email info@newbigginartscentre.org. And I'm going to make a point in sharing that onto my show page, which is Outlaw Peter's Coast. So I've got an advert coming up, and then I've got the song by The Brothers, I've got a song by Diana, and I've got a song by Jimmy coming up.
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0: So that was the Communards with Tomorrow. Before then, Diana Ross and Chain Reaction. And I started off with the Brothers Gibb, the Bee Gees, and You Win Again. So Bex has been in touch as she's revising for some exams which are coming up through the week. So she's not going to be here today, but like Marky Mark, she is going to be back next Sunday. All right, with her back in time, which is well worth the listen, let me tell you that. So Bex asked if she could have a song played, and it's Marmite. All right, as are the next three songs. All right, you're either going to love them or you're going to hate them. All right, but the first one in particular that Bex has asked for, I like. All right, so don't shoot me, please. All right, so I've got a couple of adverts coming up, and then let's have the song that Bex asked for and two other EOM songs, which, like I said, are definitely Marmite.
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1: United States, Canada, Mexico, Panama, Haiti, Jamaica, Peru, Republic, Dominican, Cuba, Caribbean, Greenland, El Salvador too, Puerto Rico, Colombia, Venezuela, Honduras, Guyana, and still Guatemala, Bolivia, then Argentina, and Ecuador, Chile, Brazil, Costa Rica, Belize, Nicaragua, Bermuda, Bahamas, Tobago, San Juan, Paraguay, Uruguay, Suriname, and French Guiana, Barbados, and Guam. Norway and Sweden and Iceland and Finland and Germany now one piece. Switzerland, Austria, Czechoslovakia, Italy, Turkey and Greece. 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

0: Well, the Spanish Sahara is gone. 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
1: I had to. Hee-hee. So I chucked in an extra Marmite song for you. So I started off with the Baseballs and Umbrella. That was played especially for Bex. Good luck with your revising, my lovely lady. And that was followed by Chaz and Dave, Rabbit, The Firm, Star Trekking, and Nations of the World by the Animaniacs. Right, normal service is going to get resumed. I do promise you that. All right, but I've got an advert coming up. I've got a word from our lovely sponsor coming up. And then let's have some Modern Romance, some Barry White, and some Mumford and Sons.
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Okay, so I did promise you that things were going to get back to normal. Well, as normal as I can make it anyway. So at the time fast approaching 12 o'clock, you heard Modern Romance, Everybody Salsa, Barry White, Sure You're Right, and Mumford and Sons with the radio edit of Little Lion Man. Now, I must admit, I'm pleased that the microphone was down because I was singing the full version. Naughty boy, naughty boy. So, I've got two shout-outs to do for you now. The first one is for a fun whist drive, which is on every Wednesday from 2 until 4 p.m. at the Ellington Institute. This actually started on the 7th of October. Beginners are welcome. Tea, coffee and biscuits will be served after the whist. £2 per person the first time is free. And Ashington Sea Cadets are looking for adult volunteers. All right, so flexible volunteering. You can help when you can. All right, and so safe waters, brighter people. All right, now there's a lot more information on there, and that information is actually on my show page on Facebook, which is Outlaw Peter's Coast. So let's have some script, let's have some holly, let's have some art, and let's have a little bit of opus.

says, oh, wrong number, sorry to waste your time. And I think to myself, why now? Why me? Why?

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Okay, so before the advert, we had the script, Man in the Arena, Holly Humberston, White Noise, Art Company, Susanna and Opus, Live is Life. So my next community shout out today, again I'm going to do two. All right, there's a men's health drop-in, which is on every second Thursday from 9 a.m. until 10:30 a.m. at St. Cuthbert's Church Hall, Plessy Road in Blythe, NE24-3AB. All gents are welcome to have a general chat about health, get advice and take home useful information. So that is for the gents. And there's also an event on this Thursday, the 15th of October, from 6 p.m. until 8:30 p.m. All right, it's a potluck poetry supper social. Food, poetry and good company. That is at the Artisan Cafe in New Biggin. All right, there are still a few seats left. £10 per person, and you can also buy drinks at the Ink Spot next door, which is opening especially to supply them with specialty beer and wine, which you can take to your table. And they are going to be open to them after 8:30 p.m. if you wish to continue. All right, now the email address is potluckpoetry.ne@gmail.com. Or you can call 07738 235878. And that information you can find, along with the men's health drop-in, on my show page on Facebook, which is Outlaw Peter's Coast. So I've got some Paul, I've got some Paolo, and I've got some Steve coming up for you.

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1: Okay, so before the advert, we had Paul McCartney was coming up. Then there was Paolo Nutini and 10 out of 10. And Steve Miller Band with Keeps Me Wondering Why. So, very near the end of my show, not only for today, but Marky Mark is going to be back next weekend. All right, with all of his usual features, he is suitably recharged and ready to go. So I would just like to take this opportunity now to say thank you very much to everybody for all your interactions. It's been a pleasure and a privilege, as it always is, but I've still got just under half an hour of music still to come. So I'm going to play the other side of Bruce Springsteen. All right, it's a rock-ish song, all right, and then there's going to be some Traveling Wilburys, and for Marky Mark, who, like I said, is going to be back next weekend, all right, with all of his usual features, I'm going to play some Electric Light Orchestra for him. So Bruce, Wilburys, and ELO are coming up now.
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0: Okay, so before the advert, we had Bruce Springsteen, A Brilliant Disguise, The Traveling Wilburys, Handle With Care, and especially for Marky Mark, who, like I said, will be back next weekend. Rock and roll is king. So my last community shout out for today goes to there's a harvest supper happening on the 24th of October. Doors open 4:30 p.m. for a 5 p.m. start. Pie and peas, tea and coffee. Tickets are only £6 and they are available from Hazel on 07809 260 292. And the tickets are also available at the Church Centre, 9 until 12 p.m. I should say, at the St. Bartholomew's Church Centre, which is where the Harvest Supper is happening. That is on 80 Front Street, New Biggin by the Sea, NE646QD. There's a quiz on, £5 per team with a maximum of 8. Raffle and domino cards will also be circulating in the venue on the night. And all of that information you can find on my show page, which is Outlaw Peter's Coast. So, that's me done. All right, like I say, Marky will be here next weekend. All right, so all the usual features will be making a return. So today, I'm going to leave you with The Beat, some more UB40, some Olivia Rodrigo, and just before the news at 1 o'clock, there's going to be Badly Drawn Boy. So I will be with you, deities permitting, tomorrow with my afternoon delights. So until then, look out for each other, look out for yourselves, stay safe, stay well, God bless, bye-bye.
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hate to give the satisfaction asking how you're doing now. How's the castle built of people you pretend to care about? Just what you wanted. Look at you, cool guy, got it. I see the parties and the diamonds. Sometimes when I close my eyes, 6 months of torture you sold to some forbidden paradise. I loved you truly.

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1: Yorkshire Wildlife Park will keep its gates closed today after a man was mauled to death there by a tiger. Footage being shared online seems to show him wrestling and being pawed at by the animal at the park near Doncaster. He went into the tiger's enclosure early yesterday afternoon and was pronounced dead at the scene. 12 people have been killed and more than 300 others injured following an attack on an airport in Saudi Arabia. It happened in the capital Riyadh and is being described as a further escalation of the conflict involving Iran and its regional rivals. Foreign Secretary Wes Streeting has called the attack contemptible. Petrol bombs have been thrown at a police vehicle in County Tyrone in what's been termed a reckless attack. Police in Northern Ireland say officers had been patrolling the Ballycolman estate area of Strabane when their vehicle came under attack late yesterday afternoon. And the UK economy is forecast to have shrunk in August on the back of a decline in the services sector. The Office for National Statistics will unveil the latest UK growth data on Thursday. That's the latest from Radio News Hub. I'm John Collins.
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1: Cloud and showers are on the way and will edge northeast as the day wears on. Some heavy rain and stronger winds too on what will remain a milder afternoon. A high today of 15 degrees

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Nothing but the proof of what I am. 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Patterns I'm ashamed of.

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1: 12 people have been killed and more than 300 injured in an attack on an airport in Saudi Arabia. Here's John Collins.
2: This strike on the King Khalid International Airport in the Saudi capital Riyadh is the deadliest incident in a Gulf Arab country since the start of the Iran war. That conflict's now spread to include fighting between the Iran-backed Houthi rebels in Yemen and the Saudi-backed government forces there. Defence Secretary Wes Streeting has said it's a dangerous escalation and contemptible.
1: At least 139 people, including children, have died after a boat carrying 305 people capsized off the coast of Djibouti in East Africa. The International Organization for Migration said at least 84 people remain missing. It's in one of the deadliest shipwrecks on the crossing from the Horn of Africa to the Arabian Peninsula. And finally, Red Bull's Max Verstappen has won the Singapore Grand Prix today. He's finished the race over 7 seconds faster than second place Charles Leclerc. However, a third place finish for Kimi Antonelli moves him closer to being the youngest ever world champion. That's the latest from Radio News Hub. I'm Matthew Dudley.
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1: Expect cloud and rain to move northeast overnight. Some heavy bursts and stronger winds mixed in as well. A much milder night, though, to come than recently, with evening lows of around 8 degrees Celsius.

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Welcome to Coast Radio. Thank you for tuning in. You're listening to Mark's Tea Time Treat Show. It's just after 4 o'clock in the afternoon. Yeah, and it's been a busy, busy weekend. Yesterday, if any of you were listening, last night, Kieran P and Missy B were doing a live. They collaborated together and we're doing a live, I don't know the best way to describe it, like a party night, really, at the Cramlington Social Club. It was a really, really good evening. Kicked off, I think, at 6 o'clock, went on till 11. And I went along. It was absolutely... I needed it. Because you kind of get that music, should I say, going through your body. And it just really invigorates you, makes you feel really good. And it was fairly well attended. So it was good. And and we've been invited back. So it's not all bad, is it? Anyway, you just heard then Heatwave, Boogie Nights. You're listening to Mark's Tea Time Treat Show, by the way. You can text or WhatsApp me on 07858 429 316. Or you can call directly into the studio on 01670 432107. I'm going to play next Bob Seger, that old time rock and roll. It's been requested by one of our very own presenters, the G-Man, who's been with the station for all of its entirety, really. 15, 16 years, I think it is. And he does the Renegade Rock Show. And he also does a lot of the OBs, which I now step in and help him with. Lovely guy. And the Renegade Rock Show really is not to be missed. It's on from 10 o'clock in the morning till lunchtime. And it's a really, really cracking show. You can get it on Listen Again, by the way, folks, if you're interested. But anyway, right now, as he's requested it, here you are, G-Man. It's That Old Time Rock and Roll by Bob Seger.

0: There you are, G-Man. I hope you enjoyed your Bob Seger, that old-time rock and roll, followed by Earth, Wind & Fire, September, which I know you didn't actually request, but there we are. So, yes, you're listening to Mark's Tea Time Treats show here on Coast Radio. I'm going to do the usual things I do on a Sunday, the community what's-ons and things like that. But very first of all, and I'm going to play a double track for you because you sent this message in, oh, crikey, 4 hours ago, not realising that... it's got names got out of my head. Yeah, anyway, the show before me with Bex, sorry, Back in Time with Bex. It just, as I went to speak then, my mind just went completely blank. Yeah, there's normally Back in Time with Bex on, but she's taken a couple of weeks off. She's got quite a lot on at the minute with things going on in her own life. So nothing bad, but just enough to keep her really busy. But anyway, somebody called Ziggy from Bedlington Station messaged in and asked if I could play some Doobie Brothers for her mates, Bob and Paul, in sunny Bedlington Station. So Ziggy, I did message her back and say, look, you know, and she's really happy. So I thought, as you've waited so long, I see there's a couple of adverts popped up which are going to play as soon as I've finished speaking. But I'm going to give you a Doobie Brothers double, as you waited so patiently. 4 hours, in fact. Doobie Brothers, Listen to the Music, and Doobie Brothers, What a Fool Believes, are the two tracks you're going to get. So there we are. You've got Bob and Paul in Bedlington Station. I hope you really enjoy these, and it's from your lovely friend Ziggy. So there we are.
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There you are, Ziggy and Bob and Paul. I hope it was worth the wait. So there you go. So you had, what did we have? Doobie Brothers, What a Fool Believes, has just played. The one before that was Listen to the Music. So there we go. And anybody else that would like a request or dedication, it's 07858 429 316. Or if you want to call the studio directly, it's 01670 432 107. And I'm Mark, and this is the Tea Time Treat Show here on Coast Radio. Right, it's that time of the day where we read out what's going on in our local area. And obviously now we're starting to head into the Christmas period. So here we go. 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As I said before, all materials provided, including card, blanks and ribbon, ready for you to add your own creative touch. The magic happens after your

apologise. The Saturday, 24th of October, 10:30 to 12:45. The second one is Saturday, the 21st of November, at 10:30 to 12:45 again. And the suggested donation for this one is £35. So there we go. Places are limited because people are already booking. So please book by contacting Wendy. Now, you're going to need a pen and paper, so I'll give you a moment. So the places are limited, so please book by contacting Wendy on 07766 856 365. So that's 07766 856 365 or 01670 708269. There we go. So if that appeals to you, and it sounds absolutely wonderful, doesn't it? What else have we got here? A fun whist drive. Now, I said whist, W-H-I-S-T, which is obviously a card game, isn't it? I never, must admit, I'm not really a card player. I love board games and quizzes and stuff. But anyway, here we go. A fun whist drive. Every Wednesday from 2 till 4pm, it's at the Ellington Institute, and it starts on the 7th of October. So it started last week, last Wednesday. Beginners are welcome. Tea, coffee and biscuits will be served after the whist. It's £2 a person, and the very first time you go, it's completely free. So contact David on, just give me a second, I need to enlarge this, there we are, on 07920462966. Read that number again, it's David on 07920462966 or D Wiley, that's DWYLLIE 93@gmail.com. So there you are, if you'd like to contact David about that, if you're interested. And I'll do, looking at the time, because I'm not going to get, I'll do one more here. What are we? Ah, oh, this will be good fun. So Northumberland Coalition Clubs. It's a Christmas toy run to support Bright, the NHS charity. So it's being held on the 14th of November. I'm just going to enlarge this page, if you give me a second. Right. Meeting at the Netherton Arms in Bedlington. 1200 hours, so 12 o'clock. Stands up at 1300 hours, so they're there for an hour. The collection points, by the way, are Cherry Tree in Choppington, the Hastings in Seaton Delaval, the Ashdean, Ashington, Nelson Village Social Club, the Bankhouse in Newbiggin, the Netherton in Bedlington, Millie's American Diner, that's in Bedlington as well, the Swan, Heddon on the Wall, the Bikers Cafe in Morpeth, and the Manor House Inn in Consett. It's £3 a person for soup and a roll. They're looking for light-up sensory toys, fidget toys, light protector disco. These are the wish lists, by the way. Light protectors disco ball, vibration toys, Play-Doh kits, bubbles, parachutes, foil blankets for sensory play, Duplo, and sticker books. So if you think that you can provide any of those to make a child happy this Christmas, that would be wonderful. If donors wish to wrap the gift, please put a label on it saying what it is for distribution. Yeah, so if you'd love to wrap it up, just write on it what the gift is, and obviously it tells them where it could go. Here we go, e.g. fidget toys or sticker books or Duplo as well, but I've already mentioned Duplo. So there we go, 14th of November, if you can do it by then, meeting at the Netherton in Bedlington at 12 o'clock, and they're leaving to go on their rounds at 1 o'clock. So there we go. So that's it. I'm not going to do any more because you're going to be sick of me waffling otherwise. So you've got coming up Jam, A Town Called Malice. The special's Too Much Too Young because I'm really giving it a mix up here. I've been requested by one of my work colleagues to play Snap the Power. So Graham, that's for you. It'll be coming up soon. And then I'll be back with you.

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2: Right, Graham Ross, this next track is just for you. Snap the Power. And at some point, you were talking also about Zoom, Fat Larry's band. I shall stick that on, but it'll probably be in the second hour, I would imagine.
3: Американская фирма Transceptor Technology приступила к производству компьютеров «Персональный спутник»,

tell you what, folks, here's a challenge for you. After the news, do you fancy a little bit of 70s and a bit of 80s? Or even 80s and 90s? Just message yes if you want to. If you don't want to say anything else, just message in yes and I'll play some either 70s or 80s or 80s, 90s. Or you can even tell me. But get your messages in quick because the news is only about 10 minutes away.

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1: The tiger who killed a man at Yorkshire Wildlife Park will not be euthanised. That's been confirmed today by the park after a man entered the enclosure yesterday. 12 people have been killed and more than 300 injured in an attack on an airport in Saudi Arabia. With more, here's Johnny Holmes.
2: This strike on the King Khalid International Airport in the Saudi capital Riyadh is the deadliest incident in a Gulf Arab country since the start of the Iran war. That's now spread to include fighting between the Iran-backed Houthi rebels in Yemen and the Saudi-backed government forces there. Defence Secretary Wes Streeting has said it's a dangerous escalation and contemptible.
1: Pope Leo has announced he will undergo surgery. It's to remove a lesion found on his lung. He says it's been found at an early stage. And finally, Hull City have continued their unbeaten home form in the Premier League. They've drawn 2-2 with Everton this afternoon at the MKM Stadium. Elsewhere, Crystal Palace bested Nottingham Forest, winning 3-1. That's the latest. Here from Radio News Hub, I'm Matthew Dudley.
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1: Expect cloud and rain to move northeast overnight. Some heavy bursts and stronger winds mixed in as well. A much milder night, though, to come than recently, with evening lows of around 8 degrees Celsius.
5: Okay, you're listening to Mark's Tea Time Treat Show. I hope your Sunday is going really, really well. I've had a pretty good weekend myself, actually. A big shout out to Cramlington Working Men's Club, or Cramlington Village Club, as it's also known. For hosting us last night, and it was absolutely fantastic. Thanks to Kieran P and Missy B. We had a really, really good night. Some really amazing tunes. Lots of people got up on the dance floor. The club were really accommodating, so a big thank you to them. You know, we enjoyed it, and we're going to go back. We'll be back fairly soon, I believe. I think not until just after Christmas, if I remember rightly, last night's conversation. But yeah, we will be back very shortly. But in the meantime, if you're looking for a really good night out, it's a cracking place to go. And I have to confess, I've lived in the northeast a long time, and I go to Cramlington, like lots of other people, shopping and stuff like that. But I'd never really ventured into the village properly, and I had no idea. I mean, I knew the Wetherspoons was there, but I had no idea that just beyond that there were two other great pubs, that obviously the club. There's, crikey, all sorts. And I'd never bothered to walk down there. I suppose, to be fair, though, I'd never gone for a night out. But I'm really seriously thinking now, you know, actually, it's quite a good place to be. And the people of Cramlington are great. The people of the northeast are fantastic, of course. But the people of Cramlington are friendly. So it was a nice atmosphere, good crowd of people. And we had a really good night. So thank you to them once again. Anyway. Enough of me for the moment. I will be back fairly soon because I need to do the what's ons and stuff. But you've got a bit of ABBA. I'm going to told you after the news, I said I was going to play a bit of 70s, bit of 80s. So I'm going to start off with ABBA, Dancing Queen. Craig, one of our presenters, he loves ABBA. So put it on just for him. then you've got Chic Lafrique Jackson's Blame It on the Boogie. And I'll be back after those. So enjoy, sit back. It is Sunday tea time, but it doesn't mean you can sit in the armchair and do nothing. You've got to get your body moving and get stuff done.

0: Right, back with you. So, you're, as I said before, you're listening to Coast Radio, and keep it Coast. We are a fabulous little station, if I say so myself. And I'm not talking about myself, I'm talking about the station as a whole. Yeah, you're listening to me anyway, Mark Tea Time Treat Show. Maybe not so fabulous, but Coast Radio, honestly, stick with it. It's worth it. It's worth the ride, as they say. Anyway, as you know, we're a community radio station, so one of the things we do is let you know what's going on in your local area. So, Men's Health and Wellbeing drop-in. It's a health and wellbeing information. Chat about health, get advice, and take home some useful information. It's every second Thursday. That's a good point. It doesn't tell me when it started. I'll give you all the information anyway. It's every second Thursday, 9 o'clock in the morning till 10:30, St Cuthbert's Church Hall, Plessy Road in Blythe. So you could look on their webpage, and I'm sure it will tell you. And obviously, all gents welcome. Well, I hope so, because it's a men's health drop-in. So there we go. Every second Thursday, St Cuthbert's Church Hall, Plessy Road, Blythe. And that's from 9 till 10:30. Now, this sounds quite good. Potluck Poetry, Supper Social. It's food, poetry, and good company. This autumn, four seasonal annual events, starting with autumn, because we're in autumn. The first one of them is this coming Thursday the 15th of October. It's from 6 p.m. until 8:30 p.m. Sorry, I needed to enlarge the page anyway. It's the Artisan Cafe Newbiggin. It's £10, but that's hosted by Jazz, Folk from Amble and Newbiggin. And all surrounding areas are coming for a nice supper pre-prepared by Lindley. At the Artisan, Lindsay, sorry, I apologise, at the Artisan Cafe. So it's hosted by Jazz, that's J-A-S, Folk from Amble, Newbiggin, Jazz Folk. Dear me, I'm not doing very well here, am I? From Amble and Newbiggin and all surrounding areas are coming for a nice supper pre-prepared by Lindsay at the Artisan Cafe. There we go. Eat, drink, socialise, meet new folk, hear poetry from our wonderful poets. There'll be soft drinks, teas and coffees are all available with Artisan. You can also get drinks at the Ink Spot next door, which is opening specially to supply us with specialty beer and wine, which you can buy, bring to your table, and they are open to us after 8:30 p.m. if you want to continue. So there you go. What a really good night out that sounds. I'd be very tempted myself if I wasn't working on Friday. It sounds really good. I do quite enjoy poetry. I've never written any. I'm probably not talented enough, I don't know, but I certainly enjoy reading poetry. Anyway, so there we go. That's this coming Thursday from 6 p.m. till 8:30 p.m. Talked enough about that one. So, on the 24th of this month is a harvest supper. The doors open at 4:30 for 5 p.m. start. It's pie and peas. Oh, come on a chilly day, 24th of October, it's bound to be a bit chilly. Pie and peas, tea, coffee. The tickets are £6. Available from Hazel on 07809 260 292. So that's Hazel on 07809 260 292. It's being held at the Church Centre, 9 to 12, every Saturday. So there we go. Doors open at 4:30. That's interesting. Anyway, Church Centre, 9 to 12 every Saturday. Quiz is £5. Ah, it's a different one, sorry. The quiz, £5 per team, maximum of 8 people. Raffle domino cards, everybody's welcome. And that's the same venue, St Bartholomew's Church Centre, 80 Front Street, Newbiggin by the Sea. And if you need it, it's NE646QD. But the pie, peas and tea, and pie and peas, tea and coffee sounds really good, doesn't it? So there we go. I'll just do this one more, and it's probably actually going to be the last one I do for this session. I'm just making sure that, here we go. Bishop's Primary School, for those of you with young children. toddler group, naught plus years, so from birth, effectively. Thorntree Gardens, North Seaton. You meet at Robert Stevenson. It's a pound. It's milk and toast. Wednesday mornings from 9 till 11 a.m. They can play, learn, and make friends. And also, I guess if it's literally a newborn, you're with other mums, aren't you? Other young mums or other young parents. Parents, grandparents, and all carers are welcome. So there you are. So it's not just for young mums, it's any parents, of course. And it's in term time only, that. So there you are, toddler group, naught plus years, Thorntree Garden, North Seaton. And you meet at the Robert Stevenson, and it's milk and toast. Wednesday mornings, 9 till 11. So what could be better than that? Right, I think that's enough of that. And there goes little Milo, my dog, my little mascot. He's kind of become a little bit of a coast mascot. But there we are. Right. Anyway, I'm going to play you the Jacksons. No, I'm not, because that's the wrong track. Yes, I am, because it's a couple of adverts first. I thought I'd lined up the Jacksons. So you've got the Jacksons, Blame It on the Boogie. Then you've got a couple of ads first. Fat Larry's Band, Zoom. And that will be followed by Sister Sledge, He's the Greatest Dancer. So I'll leave you with those. And then I'll let you know what's on Coast for the rest of the evening, which you should really look forward to, because it's going to be absolutely brilliant.
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Okay, folks, just to keep you updated with what's going on, after my show, which finishes in about half an hour, you've got Glenda tonight. There's normally Glenda and John, but John is staying away tonight for reasons of his own. I'm not going to go into those. I'm sure Glenda will tell you. But anyway, the Incredible Sunday show this evening, she has got Jay and Kane from a group called The Assassin. They're doing an acoustic set. So that'll be live acoustic set in the studio. That'll be really good. And as you know yourselves, Glenda's show, The Incredible Sunday Show, is always really good, or Glenda and John together. But tonight's just Glenda. And as I said, she's got two young guys, Jay and Kane, from the group Assassin. And they're doing a great acoustic set. So I'll be looking forward to that myself. So there you are. That's what you've got coming up after me. Anyway, I'm just going to continue with the music now. So you know the number if you want to get in touch. Any requests on dedications, 07858 429 316. Or feel free to ring the studio on 01670 432 107. So you have now Sister Sledge, He's the Greatest Dancer. Madonna, Into the Groove. Dead or Alive, You Spin Me Round Like a Record. And I'll be back with you shortly.

0: Right, there we are. So that's goodbye from me. But isn't that track great, The Weather Girls, It's Raining Men, even though I'm a bloke and I don't particularly want it to rain men. But it's just a really good feel-good track, isn't it? Anyway, as I just said, that's it from me. Glenda's in the building and she has got with her Jay and Kane from Assassin, and they're going to do an acoustic session. So you'll really enjoy that, trust me. So the Incredible Sunday Show coming up next from 6 o'clock. Well, thank you very much for your company. Thanks for your input. And I shall see you again next week. Until then, take care of yourselves and have a good week. And I'll be back with you next Sunday. Bye.
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1: An energy ceasefire has been agreed between Russia and the Ukraine. And that's according to the American President Donald Trump, with Ukraine's Volodymyr Zelensky saying they're awaiting details, but they support any de-escalation efforts. It comes after Mr. Trump agreed a deal with Russia to buy their diesel, a move criticized by the UK government and Zelensky himself. Also, the tiger who killed a man at Yorkshire Wildlife Park will not be euthanized. That's today been confirmed by the park, who says the animal is uninjured and remains in its enclosure. An update now in Riyadh, with a passenger terminal being hit with a projectile a day after a missile struck the same terminal, killing 12 people. There were no immediate details about the latest strike on the King Khalid International Airport complex revealed. Pope Leo has announced he will undergo surgery. It's to remove a lesion found on his lung, but he says it's been found at an early stage. And Red Bull's Max Verstappen has won the Singapore Grand Prix. He finished the race over 7 seconds faster than Charles Leclerc. That's the latest from Radio News Hub. I'm Matthew Dudley.
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1: Cloud and rain will move northeast overnight with some heavy bursts and stronger winds as well. After a chilly start to the night, temperatures will lift for many with lows of around 7 degrees Celsius.

Well, it's Sunday and it's 6 o'clock and it is the Incredible Sunday Show here with me, Glenda Devlin, and I have not got my usual sidekick, Mr. John White. We have got guests here tonight and the place would be somewhat cramped. So John is sitting with his drink. What are you drinking, John? Let me know. And he'll be listening to the show from the other side. That's interesting, isn't it? So would you like a request? 07858-429-316 or call when the music's on 01670-432-107. We have Jay and Kane from Assassin. They're busy getting set up. They're going to play a few tunes on the acoustic guitar and we will be playing requests as always and probably a couple of tunes that the lads have asked for that maybe are their inspirations. So stay tuned. Put your feet up.

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2: 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And you are listening to The Incredible Sunday Show. Here with me, Glenda Devlin. And as I said before, we've got two members of Assassin. We've got Jay and Kane, who will be playing some acoustic music a bit later on. So what did we hear? What did we open the show with? Well, we opened the show with In Excess Disappear from 1991. And then we followed that by Lenny Kravitz, It Ain't Over Till It's Over. Now, Lenny Kravitz on that track played every single instrument, laid it over himself, and turned it into a hit. Woohoo. And we had Midnight Oil, which was Beds Are Burning from 1987. Rather. And again, I think this is a bit of a shout out, to be perfectly honest, to say normally when Roy would be listening, he would be messaging in and he'd be saying, please play this tune because it was one of Roy's favourites. So rest in peace, Roy. I hope you're hearing it wherever you are. And we're going to quickly move on while we get set up. So we've got a little bit of Prince and a little bit of Chili Peppers.

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2: So we are back here on the Incredible Sunday Show. And there's, if you hear any squeaky chairs, it's just what guests. Because we've got some squeaky chairs going on tonight. So what did we just hear there then? We heard a little bit of Prince from 1986 doing Kiss, of course. And back in the day, Warner Brothers didn't want to release this at all because they said it sounded like a song that wasn't even finished because there wasn't any bass line in it and it wasn't very good in their estimation. And Prince did the usual. But he kicked and screamed and said, I want it released. And guess what? It went to number one straight away in the US. Didn't get number one in the UK. It got number six. So there we are. But it re-entered again in 2016 and got number 11. So we had two shots at it. And we had the Chili Peppers, by the way, from 2002, which got number two. And this was for 20 years, the opening song for every gig that they did. They always opened with, by the way. By the way, we have guests. So, good evening, lads. Can you shout and see if we can hear you?
3: Hello.
4: Hello.
2: Hello. Hello.
3: All right.
2: Yes. So we've

0: because it's just always what I, it's what I love to do, and it's the only thing I've ever really wanted to do.
1: Kane?
2: I'm Kane, yeah. I'm from sort of County Durham area. And yeah, pretty much the same, yeah. Well, I used to sort of watch especially that, like Priest back in the day, stuff like that, and watch like Glenn Tipton and think, oh, could I play stuff like that, you know? And I was wanted to play in bands and stuff like that, you know? You know, the music that you love and all that, you know?
1: So how old were you, Kane, when you first started and like playing? What did you how did it all start?
2: I think I was about 13, 14, something like that, yeah. And yeah, it was that, you know, that Judas Priest, it was live in Memphis, 1982. And that like, I used to watch that video, it was a VCR, obviously, you know, watch it over and over again till it did snap, you know. Right over Metal Gods, and I had to sort of sellotape it back together. So, you know, but yeah, like I said, I used to watch like Glenn Tipton then and think like, oh, could I play stuff like that one day and that, you know, and yeah, that's where it started.
1: Yes. So what about you, Jay? When did you first start playing guitar?
0: I was about 13 year old. Started getting lessons with Phil Martin from Sticky Fingers.
1: The incredible Phil Martin.
0: The incredible Phil Martin, aye. Aye, everyone knows Phil.
1: Yes.
0: Aye. Got lessons with Phil for a few years. And when I was a little bit older, we started going out and watching Sticky Fingers play live. And obviously just loved the band, you know, and loved Phil. It's like a massive like inspiration to me, you know. And then we had a gig one night at the Cannon down Billy Mill, watching them and... it was one of my dad's friends, Robin, approached Phil and just says, would you be up for getting the lads up to do a couple of songs when they get it together sort of thing? And we ended up doing my first gig with Sticky Fingers when we were 15 at the Station Hotel in Whitley Bay.
1: Whoa. So what band was that then? Was it a different, was it like?
0: Yeah, that was, I was in a band with a couple of friends from school, Dave and John, and we called ourselves Creature. And that was like our like introduction to like playing live for the first time. And it's great. Nerve wracking. Great, aye.
1: Yeah.
0: Aye.
1: So you'll know, well, you obviously know Mark then.
0: Yeah, Mark Evans.
1: So Mark Evans is obviously an Asherton lad. We grew up with Mark. So Mark's like, we used to all hang out at the Central and go to the Mayfair and everything. And obviously Mark's a massive music fan.
0: Yeah, yeah, completely. Aye.
1: So when did Assassin... said, because we had this conversation just before, so you did various bands. When did you guys meet and get together and how did it happen?
2: I joined a band with a friend of ours called Ash, called Wildthorn. He'd been doing that already, and I think it was he'd sort of broken up with the people that were in the band, so it was all split up sort of thing, and I had nothing to do at the time, and I joined them, and then they had auditions for guitarists, like for a second guitarist, and obviously, Jay was one of the people that showed up and got the job, and that's where we met. And then I remember, like, after a while of doing that, I was at, like, it's called Hammerfest in, like, the Metal Hammer Festival thing in Wales. And Jay rang us at that point and said, here, do you want to do a cover band? And, yeah, that was the start of Assassin, yeah.
1: But, so, hang on. So there was two of you then. What happened? How did you get the... How did you bring on the bass player and the drummer?
0: Me, Dave and John played for years around the pubs, like as a three-piece, and we always struggled to get a second guitarist, which is what we needed really to be able to do like different songs and stuff like that. And we couldn't find one. You know, we had a couple of lads in over the years, but it never really worked out. And then so it sort of fizzled out. And then Dave and John went on and done their thing. And then after I met Kane, I thought, oh, great, obviously he's a class guitarist. So I rang the lads back up and says, you fancy like getting a band together? I've got a guitarist here, and then start from there.
1: And what was your influences in? Because I know we mentioned Judas Priest.
0: Rush, Motorhead,
1: yeah.
0: Black Sabbath, Ozzy, UFO. Yeah,
1: kind of thing.
0: 70s, 80s stuff. Basically Sticky Fingers.
1: Yeah, yeah. It's like it's what you grew up with, isn't it? And it's like, did you go to the Mayfair and did you get to the City Hall to see any of them?
2: We are just slightly too young to have ever got to the Mayfair. It was closed by the time we could really go out and start.
1: Oh my Lord.
2: I think band I seen was when I was 16, was at the City Hall, was Deep Purple. You know, obviously with Steve Morse.
1: Yes.
2: Too young to have seen them with Blackmore, you know. But so we never seen the Mayfair.
1: Wait, Blackmore walked on, you know, and did a song with them.
2: Oh, did he?
1: Aye. Yeah. Because they're touring, the last tour they did, Blackmore came on.
2: Oh,

0: Recently, yeah, recently, yeah. Right, yeah. No, uh-huh. Yeah, I did read about that. Yeah,
1: yeah. It's would have been amazing to be there, like.
0: Oh, of course, yeah.
1: Absolutely. Yeah. So we are going to play a couple of tunes that you've been influenced by, because that's where we're going to start, and then we're going to move into your sort of stuff. So we've got Judas Priest, and that was yours, Kane.
0: It was the early influence, Priest. Mm-hmm. Yeah, as time goes by, your tastes change a little bit. That's more sort of Yngwie and Megadeth these days. But mm-hmm. What really got me wanting to play guitar when I was a young and was watching Judas Priest. So
1: yeah, coming on with his motorbike. Well, he used to come on stage with his motorbike. I mean, seriously, and he genuinely did. I've seen Judas Priest a few times.
0: Yeah,
1: and he'd come on stage with.
2: Yeah, I remember. Yeah. We tried to do that at a gig once, didn't we, with Wildthorn with our bikes, but
0: wasn't
2: allowed, was it?
0: Yeah, we tried to do it at a bike rally once and it wasn't allowed.
2: Trying to ramp
0: and everything. You're never going to get into it, yeah. No.
1: No, just try an electric scooter. And then we've got Rush, Working Man. So, Jay, what about that? Love them.
2: Oh, I love Rush. My dad got us into Rush. I went to see them in 2004 in Manchester on the 30th anniversary tour, and from there it was just like, mm-hmm. aye. And obviously, that's the song that broke them, Working Man.
1: Yes.
2: And aye. Yeah, great aye.
1: They're absolutely brilliant. Again, I mean, I'm going back to the day. I'm a lot older than you. So I'm talking like the 1979 mark, mm-hmm. which is still quite late because Rush were going way before that.
2: Aye, aye.
1: But I went to see them around about the 1979 onwards from there, and then mm-hmm. carried on going back to see them. Mm-hmm. And I think I was at the same, I went up to Glasgow when you went to the same tour. And mm-hmm. and I mean, they've got the dryers at the back, and they throw aye. The, it's yeah, brilliant, yeah, isn't aye. It? You see the dryers tour, going all the way through the gig, and you're aye. Waiting and you're hoping, and then they get aye. The dryer. So if anybody's listening here and they're wondering what the dryers are, there are genuine tumble dryers at the back of the stage when you go to see Rush, and they put Rush t-shirts in. And then what they do is they open the dryers and they take the Rush t-shirts out and they throw them into the audience.
2: Aye.
1: Just a lovely little thing. Okay, so we're going to play... Judas Priest, The Green Man Alishi. We're trying to keep it a little bit, not too... Green Man Alishi and Rush, Working Man after the Sweepers. And we'll be back after that.
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0: See how I figured that out. Amazing. Only still, because there's about 2 minutes left and there's going to be no... it's finished. The song's finished. Oh. So anyway, this is the Incredible Sunday Show and I am here, Glenda Devlin, with... We have Assassin here. We've got Jay and Kane. So we're talking about Assassin. Do you want to... We'll carry on talking about a little bit more. Tell them more about the band. What kind of music is it? What do you play? You know, if somebody was coming to see a gig, what would they get?
1: 70s and 80s hard rock, heavy metal, old school heavy metal, Black Sabbath, UFO, Iron Maiden, Judas Priest.
2: I think we're trying to sort of sometimes try to capitalise a bit on having two lead guitarists as well. Mm-hmm. So we're like, not every band gets away with doing harmonies, because you tend to find a lot of bands are like a four piece with a dedicated singer and one guitarist, you know, but like, got lucky, like Jake can play and sing at the same time. So
0: I'll be honest with you, it's one of the attractions. I love harmonies with guitars.
2: Yeah.
0: And I've always said in the back of my head, do you know something? It's not a four-piece band. You need a five-piece. You need two guitars.
2: Yeah.
0: Because mm-hmm. it fills the entire... And then we're just being listening to Rush. That's on. There's only three of them.
2: Oh yeah.
0: Says she. Oh, duh. But anyway, you know what I'm saying. It's I like the harmonies with guitars.
1: Thin Lizzy.
0: Thin Lizzy. Yeah, exactly. Yeah. Exactly. Yeah. It's like it just makes that.
2: Then again, like most pubs and places that you'll play, don't have space for five people. Like,
0: true.
2: Yeah, we squeeze four of us in. Yeah. Mm-hmm. It's cosy.
0: Yeah. So. I'm just putting that back up so that we don't forget. And so we're here. Heavy metal, heavy rock. I'm calling it heavy rock. I'm calling it rock. Aye. You're calling it metal.
2: That's the difference in our ages.
0: You see, you're metal, I'm rock.
1: So. Heavy metal to us is like Maiden and Priest, though, isn't it? Not like the sort of like
0: modern stuff. Absolutely. Yeah. Heavy, like rock is free and bad company, isn't it?
1: Aye.
0: And then you've got the metal heavy rocks, mm-hmm. Iron Maiden and Motorhead and stuff. So tell us a little bit more about Assassin then. Where you're playing, what you're doing. Blah, blah, blah.
2: Well, I think the next gig's at the Bebside, actually.
0: Is it? When?
2: In November.
1: Saturday the 14th.
0: Thank you.
2: 14th of November.
0: Jillian. It's a certain person. The Duchess. It's the Duchess's birthday on the 14th of November.
1: Oh, well.
2: Oh,
0: no, we normally do something on the 13th, but we will be going to see Assassin.
2: Brilliant.
0: So, Jillian, if you fancy popping along. And we've got a Duchess who listens to the show. She wears a hat while she's listening to the show. She's amazing. She's absolutely amazing. Anyway, so the Bebside's the next one. Yeah. And that's the 14th of November, everybody. And what else? Anything else?
2: We're doing Ronington next year.
1: Ronington, I think that's the...
2: It's in March.
1: Off the top of my head, 6th of March, some babies.
0: Right.
1: Yeah. Aye.
2: It's in Darlington. It's a charity thing for, I think it's cancer research, is it? I think it's cancer research. Yeah.
0: All right.
2: Off the top of my head, I can't remember, but yeah, it's a. Yeah.
0: So you're playing. Who else is on? Do you know the rest of the lineup yet?
2: I don't know the lineup.
1: No. Not at the minute. No.
2: I'm sure it's probably decided, but I haven't really read into it. But being March and mm-hmm. all that sort of thing.
0: All right.
1: Just been that busy, haven't we?
2: Yeah.
1: So everything going on with every different band and stuff.
2: Yeah.
0: Okay. So what about your own music? Because I've got to pull this out. You do, come on, Jay.
1: So Speeder, basically when the band sort of fizzled out, like I said before, with Dave and John, I started writing my own record. It took about 3 or 4 years, just sort of doing everything on my own, and I went and recorded that with Phil Martin at Notes, and that was basically Wildthorn was in between. Recording that record with Speeder because I still wanted to get out and play live, which is why I got myself into Wildthorn. And then Kane ended up joining Speeder. I basically wanted a record to put out so I could try and find musicians, because I didn't really know anybody mm-hmm. at the time. And so I finished the record. Not the full thing. I think I'd done about 4 or 5 tracks, put it out. And obviously I'd already met Kane in Wildthorn, so I asked him, and then we ended up getting... Joe on the bass and Toby on the drums was the first sort of lineup, and mm-hmm. just went from there. And we've done quite a few gigs. didn't we? Up and down the country, and then Joe had to move to Liverpool. Kane took a step back because he wasn't enjoying like the original scene as much anymore. So we had a bit of a break. I think it was about 5 years without playing. And it was a couple of years ago, decided to get the band back together. Found a new drummer called Connor Hansen. He's class, isn't he?
2: Oh, he's a good drummer,
1: Connor,
2: yeah.
1: Aye. And then we've got Ian Fisher on the bass. And we're currently writing new music for an EP, which we're hoping to release next year.
0: Wow. And is that under Speeda?
1: Speeda, yeah.
0: Yeah.
1: That's like our own original music.
0: So how do you, I always ask this because I'm genuinely interested. How do you make the music? So who's writing? How do you do it? Do you sit together and do it together? Does somebody write? Do you send each other voice notes of like, listen to this little guitar lick?
2: Yeah, there's bits of that. I quite often find like in the actual practice room, it's just too noisy and there's too many people to like come up with anything. It might just be the way I work sort of thing. So like I tend to write like bits at home and then bring them in, and that's how we worked the last one out. And
1: start with a riff and work around that.
2: Yeah.
1: Get the drums down. Ian will drown on the bass, and then we'll put lyrics in where and when.
2: Yeah, a bit of a like little like rough demo bit sort of bit. Thing first, and then sort of build it up off the back of that.
0: So it's music first, then lyrics.
2: Yeah, yeah.
0: All right.
1: You know, usually, like,
2: Pretty high. Guitarists, the lyrics are just like, what can I write?
0: What can I write about? Send them to Bernie Taupin. Oh, good. So are you going to be starting to play then, and maybe do a few gigs with Speeda? Are you going to record your EP first or what?
1: I think we're sticking to local gigs for the minute, so we can like get to work on the new record, and then once we've got that released, hopefully get a few decent gigs,
0: right?
1: And get back out there and up and down the country again. We've played this year. We haven't done many this year with working on the new record. We've played Stoke, Manchester, and Leicester, and we've just booked in to play the Maggie Bank next year on the 27th of March, because that's reopening in November. Which is good, and North Shields.
0: Okay.
1: So, yeah, it's fun out, really, isn't it?
2: Yeah.
0: Well, we're just getting a message saying, when can I see this band? So do you want to say it again? The closest place is the Bebside. What's the date? The 14th of November?
1: Saturday the 14th of November.
0: Excuse me, my voice is going to go. Saturday the 14th of November is when you can see Assassin. So what we're going to do, if you stay tuned, you're going to hear them. They're going to be playing. Yeah, so stay tuned. We're going to have a few acoustic songs. What we're going to do next is we're going to have a little break so we can get the guitars all set up, and we're going to play one song, and this is a request for Chris, and he wants a little bit of Marilyn Manson, Tainted Love.
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0: So that was so, like. Are you ready? No, you can play, use them if you want. Sorry, we're having a chat. We're talking about whether to put headphones on, to put headphones on or not to put headphones on. So you just heard a little bit of Marilyn Manson, Tainted Love. We're busy getting the guitar set up. So there's little bits of booms and bangs and things and whatever. So please bear with. You come closer and I'll move back. Okay, so do you want to... What are you going to play? Well, we'll just...
1: Do you know
0: what you're
1: going to
0: play yet?
1: Yeah. So we're seeing a cover on YouTube of Iron Maiden's Wasted Years by an old guy called Stuart Clifford.
0: Uh-huh.
1: And I thought, that's a good idea. So this is basically like our cover of his cover sort of thing, you know?
0: Got you. Mm. Right, okay. And then what after that? Because we'll do two.
1: What's Rising Sun?
2: Nice, whatever. Yeah.
0: Okay, everybody. So you can... We're going to do back credits so you can introduce them first, whatever. And I'll just move the mic and the floor is yours.
1: Cool.

0: Fabulous. Absolutely fab. We've got messages coming in left, right and centre. So we'll share them in a minute. Okay. So we'll have a mini break. I'll play a tune and then we'll decide what else you want to play.
1: Yeah.
0: Is that all right? Okay, everybody. It was Jay and Kane from Assassin playing a couple of acoustic tracks. And we're going to have some more coming up. And yes, there are messages here. I don't know who they're from. That's the problem. So can you say your name, please? And then we can just give you a shout out. That would be brilliant, please. If you've just sent a message in, I know Mark's just sent a message in saying absolutely tremendous. So that's great. We've got another two or three. So please, if you've just sent a message in, put your name so I can give you a shout out. Okay, we're going to have a little bit of Rainbow.

So here's a request for Chris, and good evening, Ziggy. Good evening, Auntie Gillian. And good evening, Rob.

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1: This one's for you, Ziggy. You asked for some Steely Dan, so here we go.

0: Hope you enjoyed that. So we are now going to hear another couple of tunes. Do you want to introduce them?
1: Yeah.
2: Yes, the saddest song of all time.
1: All right, Deep Purple, yeah. When a Blind Man Cries.
0: Okay. And if you've just tuned in, you have tuned in to the Incredible Sunday Show, and we're here with Jay and Kane from Assassin, and they are about to play right now.
1: One, two, three.

0: I know there's only one person clapping, but there'll be lots of people out there clapping. You just got to imagine the rest of the world who was listening is clapping as well.
1: Right. It's more than some of the gigs we've played, though.
2: Yeah. Try okay. The sound effect. And. Bit of Priest.
1: Yeah.
2: Joan Baez.

0: There's applause coming in as well on the text messaging.
1: Thank you very much, everybody.
2: Thank you.
0: Thank you. So what do you want to do? Do you want to have a minute and then we'll come back and do another couple? Yeah?
1: Yeah. Sure. Yeah.
0: All right. We will do that now. So we're going to have two O'Connors. We're going to have some Hazel O'Connor and Sinead O'Connor. And then I'll tell you about them when we'll come back.

On the eighth day, machine just got upset.

0: So we had there a little bit of Hazel O'Connor from 1980. Hazel O'Connor wrote that song 12 hours before she recorded it. So it was a bit of a rush. And then we had Sinead O'Connor from 1987. They're not related, by the way. And that song appeared on our debut album. It then became quite a common song. There's a lot of people play that song now, strangely enough. But it wasn't back in the day. And on her very first album, Enya actually made an appearance, and she was on that album as well. So there we are, a couple of O'Connors. So, Erw Assassin. Do you know what you're going to play next? Have you decided?
1: Let's go for Don't Cry and we'll do yours.
2: Okay.
1: All right.
2: Well, bit of Guns N' Roses.
0: Okay. I shall move the mic.

0: Brilliant. So you're going to play one of yours?
1: Yeah, it's basically I've come up with an acoustic version of one of the Speeder songs that I wrote a few years back called Lost and Forgotten. It's basically a song about somebody who just does everything right, follows the rules, and just can't seem to get ahead. And, yeah, ends up out on the street.
2: Like many people?
1: Yeah, exactly. Mm-hmm.

0: bit rough, but you know, first time we've ever done that.
1: Well, I'm sure everybody absolutely loved it. So, what do you want to do next? Do you want to have a break, or do you want to do? What do you want to do?
2: Have a break, do two more. Yeah.
1: Mm-hmm. Okay. Yeah. All right, we'll do that. We'll have a break, and then we'll do two more, and then we'll be letting everybody know all the information that we need to let you know on where to find these guys, what the socials are, etc., etc. Okay, so I'll just move the mic and we'll have a little bit of the jam.

0: helps if I put the mics on. We're busy chatting away, we forgot about the mics, but you know, if you're a regular listener, you know that happens quite a lot. I'll be chatting away and there's no mics on. John, you know that, don't you? Me and John know that. We think we're on air and we're not. So we had the jam there that went straight into number one. And back in the day, it very rarely happened. So like, a round of applause for the jam for that. And then we had the Weber's Turn in Japanese. And it isn't what everybody thinks it's about.
1: It
0: really isn't. It's not. It's about, I'll tell you what Turn in Japanese is about. Turn in Japanese is actually about the guy, he had split up with his girlfriend and he was stuck in a hotel room, right?
1: Mm-hmm.
0: And he was getting more and more frustrated and bizarre. And he started feeling like he was coming out of his body because he was depressed and everything was going bad for him. Mm-hmm. And he coined the phrase himself. He felt like he was turning Japanese because he didn't know who he was anymore. And he didn't know who anybody was. And then somebody somewhere coined it a different way. And that's what everybody thinks.
1: Probably anyway. Someone from up here.
2: That's probably Mal.
0: Was it
2: that's
0: you? Was it you?
1: It's Mal from Dakota, that.
0: Okay, so what are you going to do next?
1: What we've got? This is one we're doing, Assassin. Bit of Leonard, Skinhead, Simple Man.

0: Fabulous.
1: Thank you.
0: Absolutely brilliant. Okay, so the next song that you're going to play is one of my favourites. It is, isn't it? Which we talked about this before. And again, John, you know that I've mentioned this before, and you'd never heard of Tenacious D. But you did after we put it in. We played it, and I've played it a couple of times, actually. So, do you want to introduce it?
2: It's not your favourite song. It's just a tribute.

Needless to say, the beast was stunned. Went crack by his whippy tail, and the beast was done. He asked us, be you angels? And we said, no, we are but men. Rock!

0: very good. So before you leave, can you just remind everybody, if anybody wants to go to the website to see Assassin, it won't necessarily be tribute that they'll be playing.
1: No. Awesome.
0: A little bit heavier. And it's November the 14th in Blyth, and it's the Blyth Bebside. Have you got any socials that people can go on? Have you got a Facebook page?
1: Where would people find you?
0: The
1: only place for Assassin is facebook.com/AssassinUK. And the Speeder Facebook is facebook.com/SpeederBand.
0: And
1: yeah.
0: Have you got any dates for Speeder Band?
1: At the minute, like I said, we're still writing, so it's going to be next year. Saturday the 27th of March at the Maggie Bank in North Shields.
0: And then we had the festival that you're playing at.
2: That's at Darlington, which is in March as well.
1: I've actually found... so I've got the list of bands here. We've got This Machine.
0: Oh, yeah.
1: Alice Cooper's Nightmare.
0: Mm-hmm.
1: Project Black. That's Norman McGlenn's band. Metal Gods
0: with
1: Mark. Manny Fagnett, who are class. We're seeing them at Storm and I. Great.
0: Yes.
1: VCR, ourselves, Cheat Trick, and Vigilante.
0: Brilliant. All right. So if you're interested in going, get yourself there and have a look for that. And what we're going to do now, we're going to be packing away. So I am going to play a slightly, we're going to change the tone just a little bit. And all you Swifties out there, here's Taylor Swift. She has got the third number one this year already, so she's already brought the records. What a lover she is.

So I heard a little bit of Taylor Swift. For all you Swifties out there, it was number one. It went to number one on October the 2nd this year. And unbelievable, 8th number one single. And then we had a little bit of Celebrity Skin straight after that from 1998. And Courtney Love took this song title from a Hollywood celebrity nudity magazine. So there you are. And that's what the lyrics are all about. And then we had a little bit of Slipknot. I said, did I say last week I had tickets for Slipknot? I have, yeah. And this song, basically the bassist Paul Gray fell in love with Corey Taylor's demo, which was just an acoustic version, and went on and on about it. So now they play it live. So I'm looking forward to that. And Big D, good evening, Big D. And thank you for ringing up. And we've got your three songs coming up. But before we do yours, because you're wanting a bit of rock, we're going to have a little bit of Youngblood. And then we'll be telling you what's coming on and what's out and about in the globes near you.

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1: So if you've just tuned in, you've just missed loads of good stuff. 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Thank you. And you have just heard a little bit of Life on Mars. That was from Youngblood, and it was a month after that tribute performance. NASA used Youngblood's cover version of Life on Mars to celebrate the milestone moment when Perseverance rover successfully touched down on Mars. Did you know that?
2: I didn't know.
1: Ah, yes. By the way, they're still here. They're not going to go home. They're stopping with me. But we're sitting chatting about music. So what we're going to do is it's time to tell everybody what is on. The only thing I don't know, we have music. Okay. Voila! I wasn't sure if it was going to work. Excuse me a little bit because I have got a cough sweet in my mouth to try and help me little crackly throat. So, what is on? What is on? Well, as everybody knows, Tuesdays is pub quiz at the Old Ashdene and Wednesdays is the Cramlington Folk Club from 8 o'clock. Thursday night, we have another quiz at the Queen's Head Rothbury. If you're a quizzer, you can go out every single night of the week. Friday the 16th of October, karaoke is on at the Blind Tiger. And on Friday night, there's karaoke is on at the White Swan in Morpeth from 8. On the Saturday the 17th, we've got Black Ice at the Grand Station Lounge in Ashington from 8 o'clock. There's a Billy Joel tribute band on Saturday. Next Saturday, it's Sambuca's in Cramlington. And we have Jerry Smith and the Pop Rockers 80s band at the Blind Tiger from 8 o'clock. On Saturday, we have Jay Carter at Blythe Sports and Social Club, and Lock and Load is playing at the White Swan in Morpeth from 8 o'clock. These are all Saturdays, by the way. And we have the Over 30s Day Disco on Saturday at Felton Village Hall. Woohoo! And that's from 3 o'clock. So you can go out there, have a great time. Finishes, you go home, you get up in the morning, you don't even know you've been out. Saturday, there's an acoustic night on at the Start in Harbottle. And next Saturday, we have Backwater playing at Blythe Bebside. Now, I've got a special request here from our Joanne, partner in crime. Good evening, Joanne. Joanne is in a play. Oh, yes, she is. 19th and 20th of November. It's called Night Must Fall. It's a psychological thriller. And this will be performed at Warkworth Memorial Hall at 2:30 and 7 o'clock. It's £10 a ticket if you want to go. That is Warkworth Memorial Hall if you want to go and see our Joanne acting. Woohoo! So, Big D, you've asked for 3 songs and we are going to play them next. Big D wants a little bit more rock. So here we are. Bit of Iron Maiden, followed by some AC/DC. And then, of course, it wouldn't be Big D without Big D. Life's What You Make It by Talk Talk.
3: Woe to you, O earth and sea, for the devil sends the beast with wrath, because he knows the time is short. Let him who hath understanding reckon the number of the beast, for it is a human number. Its number is 666.

it? So we're going to carry on with the music because it is getting to that time of night when it's pretty much nearly that time to go home. So we're going to take it down a little bit. We've had some blasting rock music. So here's something, a couple of tunes that aren't as heavy. Let's just say that.

0: So that was a little bit of Fleetwood Mac and Crowded House. I hope you enjoyed those. So it's been a lovely night, and I want to say thank you to everybody. Thank you to all the interaction, and it's been lovely, really, really nice. And I had an absolute ball. John, Abbott's Ale. Are you still drinking your Abbott's Ale? How many have you had? Have you had two? Or maybe three? I shall speak with you through the week, sir. For everybody who doesn't know who John is my sidekick, and he's not in tonight because we made a decision that it was probably going to be a bit crowded and it would get a bit cosy because we were in Studio 2 last week and it was very, very cosy. So we decided, John says, I'm going to stay at home and I'm going to listen and I'm going to have a tin of Abbott's Ale. Ho, ho, ho. So please stay tuned. It's Andy's Eclectic Mix, as you know. And if you listen on and you listen, you know for a fact he plays some fabulous music. He plays all sorts of album tracks and obscure tracks with little stories sort of peppered in between. Tomorrow morning, we've got Jeff from 7 o'clock. So don't forget that. And of course, we have, we've got Outlaw Pete at 12 o'clock. We have Kim's Country, Simply Country at 6. And don't forget the G-Man. Graham with the Renegade Rock Show. If you like your rock music, as I know many of you do, don't forget to tune in for Graham because his show is fantastic. And next week, I won't be here and neither will John because I'll be on me Jolly Bobs. And we have got a pre-record and we'll be popping the pre-record in. It has got a theme. And if John was with me now, he would be saying, I'll tell you what the theme is. I can't remember what the theme is, but there is a theme. So, and then I'll be back the week after. So stay tuned for Andy's Eclectic Mix, and I shall see you in 2 weeks. Have a jolly good week. Enjoy.
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That's a good way to start the show, wasn't it? That was Republica. Do you remember them? Republica, Ready to Go. That was the US mix from 1996 from their first album, Republica. Kind of punky dance music. I like it. Lead singer Saffron now works as a mental health nurse, I'm reliably informed, but she does tour every now and then. Toured recently with Toya Wilcox and Lena Lovitch in support of Hazel O'Connor, who's got some health issues. And I think she also tours a reformed Republica every now and then. What a cracking way to start another eclectic mixtape show with Andy Leslie on Coast Radio 106.6 FM and DAB. Let's keep the mood upbeat. Here's Steppenwolf.

Good to hear that again. I haven't heard that for a while. That's Born to Be Wild by Steppenwolf, number 129 on Rolling Stone's Greatest of All Time, from 1968, from the album Steppenwolf. And it's got a real biker connection because it was an Easy Rider, I think. But actually, there's no mention of bikes. It's not about bikes at all. It's just about being born to be wild, written by Dennis Edmonton, but in, you know, in the band The Sparrows, he was known as Mars Bonfire. What a great name. And The Sparrows became Steppenwolf. Keep it upbeat, get your go-go boots, pants, boots, top, shirts, hat. That's what I was going to do last time. Get a go-go hat. I'm going to get a go-go hat and I'm going to put a picture on Facebook. This is Heatwave and Boogie Nights from 1977. Sorry, I didn't mean to shout hat quite so loudly.

And Bernard Edwards wrote some of the best bass lines in history. It's just true. Heatwave and Boogie Nights from 1977 from the album Too Hard to Handle, written, of course, by Rod Temperton, that man who went on to write with Michael Jackson, Thriller, and all those other great songs, and produced by a guy called Barry Blue. Remember him? Do you want to dance? Do you want to dance? Barry Blue. God, he was part of the glam rock movement. He was a rubbish part of the glam. Sorry if you're still alive, Barry. One of the less serious parts of the glam rock movement. And then Chic, Dance, Dance, Dance. Yowza, yowza, yowza. From 1977 as well. From the album Chic. The term yowza, yowza, yowza was originally used by a guy called Ben Burney in the 1920s. He was a jazz musician. And then it was resurrected in the film They Shoot Horses, Don't They, in 1969. And Nile Rodgers was watching the film with Bernard Edwards one day and decided that yowza, yowza, yowza would make a great bracketed suffix for one of their tracks. And so they put it on Dance, Dance, Dance. Isn't that brilliant? The stuff I know, it's quite unbelievable. Let's have a bit of new wavy poppy stuff next from Squeeze, from their first album, Take Me, I'm Yours, 1978.

0: Boy, they took me back, Take Me, I'm Yours, from Squeeze, from their first album, Synthpop, I guess you'd call it, 1978. Produced by John Cale of Velvet Underground. You may not know that, may you know it, I don't know. Cover was amazing, it was a kind of shocking pink cover with a picture of a bodybuilder pulling that, you know, that shape bodybuilders pull with their chest to show their six-pack or their eight-pack. And I tell you what's unique about Squeeze, the way they sing, with Chris Difford exactly an octave below Glenn Tilbrook, it gives you that weird, you can get that effect with a fuzz pedal now, there's a pedal now, that the octave shifter, that means you can do it on your own. Anyway, they do it really, really well, and it became a kind of signature thing for Squeeze. And then XTC, Sergeant Rock, brackets, is going to help me, 1981. I like a bracket tonight, you might have noticed. From Black Sea. I've got the original double single of that, I'm sure, and the B-side is Generals and Majors Live, which was written by Colin Moulding, of course, and Sergeant Rock was written by Andy Partridge. About the Cuban Missile Crisis, I seem to remember. You know, protest songs at their best during the New Wave era.
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0: Saz Jordan died this week, unfortunately, sadly. Age 63, she died from cancer. And I've liked Saz Jordan for a long time, but a lot of people won't have heard of her. She's kind of a forerunner of Beth Hart, a kind of bluesy, raspy singer, born in England, but at the age of three moved to Canada. And she was the lady who introduced Taylor Hawkins to Dave Grohl, and Taylor Hawkins would never have been in Foo Fighters had it not been for Saz Jordan. He was a member of her touring band. This is from 1994. It's called High Road Easy. It's from an album called Rats. Her husband's a guy called Derek Sharp. He's lead singer of The Guess Who. You might know them. And I think she's a really good artist, Saz Jordan. If you've never heard of her, then check this out. See what you think. Bluesy singer. What can I say? And if you like her, go and look her out. Saz Jordan.

Now, Black Strobe are really a French electroclash band, but that was their cover of Bo Diddley. From 2007, that was Black Strobe and I'm a Man from Burn Your Own Church. Not typical of much of their music. Let's go prog. I've rediscovered my love of prog. Not that I ever really lost it, but I've kind of been listening to a lot more prog since I did my interview with Carl Palmer a couple of months ago. And I'm digging out some of the old Genesis stuff. This is from the first album where Phil Collins was the lead vocalist after Peter Gabriel left the band. From Trick of the Tail, their seventh album, written by Steve Hackett and Tony Banks, which tells you something about the music as well. And it's before Phil took them a bit more poppy. It was a number three album in the UK, though, from 1976. This is a track called Entangled.

Lovely, lovely stuff from Genesis with Phil Collins on lead vocals there. Now, let's go to America for a little while. We'll have a couple of tracks from indie bands, but playing very untypical music, I think, or untypical of them. I love these two tracks. First of all, you're going to hear Islands in the Sun from Weezer from 2001, from the Green Weezer album, which was their third album. Rivers Cuomo's first encore usually is played Islands in the Sun acoustically when they play live. And this was produced by Rick Ocasek of The Car. Some of you may know him, some of you may not. And then Fountains of Wayne, Hackensack from 2003, from the album Welcome Interstate Manager. This is the album with Stacey's mom on it, so you might know that better than you know Hackensack. But it's about a guy with a crush on a girl at school. Well, he's thinking about a girl that he sees on a poster or on the telly that he used to go to school with and he had a crush on, and now she's famous and she's dancing with Christopher Walken, amongst other things. Chris Collingwood and Adam Schlesinger are the main members of Fountains and Wayne. Good band, good track. Islands in the Sun, followed by Hackensack.

See, American College Radio are responsible for some good music, after all. What do I mean, after all? They love stuff like Joy Division, don't they? They like lots of good music. And I'd have something now a bit easy listening. Well, I think they've called this Yacht Rock. Buzz Skaggs. Never understood the term Yacht Rock, given hardly anybody has a yacht. Buzz Skaggs, What Can I Say, from 1976. From his best album, Silk Degrees. He was in the Steve Miller Band, you know, from 67 to 68. And then he went solo. His band on Silk Degrees included David Paich and Jeff Porcaro and a couple of others who decided that while they were playing with Buzz Skaggs, they could form their own band. And that band became Toto. How magic is that?

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Now, there's a track I guarantee you'll never hear on the radio apart from on this show, and I really don't know why. It's from an album that, yeah, very rarely hear played on the radio. David Bowie and Stay from the album Station to Station, his 10th album. Maybe it's because it was the one that came before the kind of Berlin trilogy from 1976. It's only got six tracks on it. Chord structure's very much based on John, I'm Only Dancing, and it's funk rock, soul, hard rock, with Carlos Alomar and Earl Slick playing a blinder on lead guitars. What a fabulous track that is, recorded in Los Angeles. Better slow it down a bit though, I think, because that was great. I hope you were go-go dancing to that all over your house. Let's have something from Turin Breaks. I haven't played them for a while. Love Turin Breaks, you'll have heard if you've listened to the show before. They're a great band, always worth checking out. This is from the Lost Property album, their sixth album, and it's called Save You from 2016.

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That was Johnny Lang from the album Lie to Me, Darker Side from 1996. I have a feeling he was 16 years old when he wrote that track. What an amazing... most people just their whole life could never write a song like that. He's amazing. Bit of punk next. Let's go for the Sex Pistols, because I haven't played them for a while. But we'll go for a track after Johnny had left the band from the great rock and roll Swindle. This is Silly Thing, sung by Paul Cook. I think Steve Jones might sing the chorus. I thought about playing you the B-side, which is called Pardon My Language, Friggin' in the Riggin'. Didn't think I'd get away with that on the radio, though. So, this is Silly Thing from 1979.

It's just a bit of fun, and my wife is certainly not a psychopath, but I can think of some wives, no names, that are psychopaths, and their husbands would probably bear me out on that. I can probably think of some husbands who are psychopaths as well. That was the Toy Dolls. My Wife's a Psychopath from 1993. They're from South Shields, you know, and it's from an album called Absurd Ditties. See what they did then? Their seventh album. They have great song titles like Yul Brynner is a Skinhead, My Girlfriend, Dad's a Vicar. It's just, they've got lots of stupid titles. And of course, their biggest hit was Nelly the Elephant, their cover version. They've got one called When You're Jimmy Savile as well. I haven't heard that. I must go and listen to that. Maybe I can play it. Depends what it's about. I really wouldn't like to guess.

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1: And before that message, you heard Hella Good from No Doubt from the Rocksteady album, the fifth album, 2001. Glenn Stefani wrote it. No Doubt on this album had help from Pharrell Williams and the Nerd team and also several other songwriters. Good track, isn't it? How about slowing the mood right down? Here's something to make you think. It's Leonard Cohen. It's Anthem. It's one of my favourite tracks. Listen to the words.

couple of old folkies together. The first one playing his more produced, more soulful, more electronic stuff. Leonard Cohen, an anthem from 1992 from the album The Future, his 9 to 15. It was one that came after I'm Your Man. You all know the story about Leonard Cohen. He was a poet. He was encouraged to sing by Judy Collins, and the rest is kind of history. The Future anthem is based on Kabbalistic writings, which is a kind of esoteric method discipline of the Jewish mysticism. And he's an amazing man, and he writes amazing music. And remember, there's a crack in everything. That's how the light gets in. He wrote that song with Rebecca De Mornay, who the actress who was his girlfriend at the time. And then Van Morrison, you'll all have recognised, Comfort You, from an album that doesn't get played very often, Veed and Fleece. I love Astral Weeks. Everybody loves Astral Weeks. Veed and Fleece is very much in the same vein as Astral Weeks, stream of consciousness lyrics, but a bit more Celtic in its musical structure. From 1974, Veed and Fleece, great album, worth checking out if you're a Van fan. If you're a Van fan, you're probably familiar with it already. Let's go dancing next. Go-go hat time again. I'm going to get that hat. Different gear versus the police. When the world is running down, you can't go wrong. They slightly changed the title for this in the year 2000.

Oh, that'll sort your rheumatism out, arthritis, lumbago. There's a word you never hear, lumbago. That'll sort your lumbago out. Different gear versus the police. What the world, when the world is running down, you can't go wrong, from 2000. Promoted by Pete Tong and Dave Morales and became a big hit. It's from originally from the police album Zenyatta Mondatta, where it was called When the World is Running Down, You Make the Best of What's Still Around. Ray and Christian after that with Wake Up Everybody featuring Bobby Womack on lead vocals from 2000. Track called Sleepwalking. Sorry, the album's called Sleepwalking. The track was called Wake Up Everybody, which I've already said. And it samples from the Mahavishnu Orchestra, amongst other things, and it has lots of guest vocalists on that album. Really, really good stuff from Manchester. And then Dirty Vegas, I Should Know, from 2002. From their first album of four, Dirty Vegas, Days Go By was the big hit, you might remember, and Simple Things, which sampled No, Another Brick in the Wall. Ben and Paul Harris, no relation. Good music, that's Dirty Vegas. We've just heard from Bobby Womack on the Ray and Christian track, so let's have something from Bobby Womack himself.

0: Bobby Womack, and it's all over now. Of course, we're famous by the Rolling Stones in the same year, 1964. But he wrote it when he was with the Valentinos. He wrote it with his sister-in-law, Shirley Womack, who was Sam Cooke's daughter, I believe. And Sam Cooke produced it. And there's loads of Womacks all over it. Virtually every musician on it is called Womack. Then you heard Stone Cold White. I don't know anything about them. They're a psychedelic soul band. I love that track. I know it's instrumental, but I love it. It's called Stone Cold White, and it's psychedelic soul. I don't even know what year it's from, but it's great.
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0: Bit of electronic experimentation next. Let's have something from, you won't have heard it. Well, you probably won't have heard it. You might have done if you're a proper muser like me, but you probably haven't. It's a band called PVT, pronounced Pivot. They're from Australia. They had to change it to PVT because there's already an American band called Pivot, the full word. So it's still Pivot without being Pivot. Track's called Kangaroo. Sorry for rambling on about Pivots. From 2017, from the album New Spirit. Like I say, experimental electronic rock.

what a brilliant pair of records together, Pivot and Kangaroo, PVT and Kangaroo from 2017, and also from 2017, LCD Sound System, what a great band. Oh Baby from their fifth album, American Dream. 7 years since the album before that, from James Murphy. He had wanted Leonard Cohen to do a spoken word piece on the track American Dream for that album, but he no sooner had the idea than a week later Leonard Cohen died, and unfortunately it never happened. Oh, I wish it had, that would have been so great. Anyway, that's a great track, Oh Baby, LCD Sound System. We're going to slow the movie down again. Let's go American folky stuff. This is a band called Lord Huron. My kids do a lovely cover version of this. Maybe I'll play it one week. It's called The Night We Met, and it's from the album Strange Trails, the second of five. All great tracks. Been covered by Phoebe Bridgers for the TV series 13 Reasons Why, and it is just beautiful.

That was Marvin Gaye. It wasn't Marvin Gaye. It was the track Marvin Gaye by Josh Rouse from 2000 from the album Home, his second of 15 albums. He makes great Americana, pop, folk, country songs, Josh Rouse. Born in Nebraska, but lives in Spain with his wife, who is Spanish. And they make Spanish-influenced music these days. But back in those days, he made kind of indie, country, poppy stuff. Marvin Gaye, great song, Josh Rouse. Before that, Lord Huron, The Night We Met, 2015. Ben Schneider is the lead singer, Lord Huron. They do lovely, lovely, lovely harmonies, don't they? Right, it's electronica time. I'm not sure. Oh, we have had some electronica. We had some a minute ago, didn't we? PVT Pivot. Sorry, don't start that again. Let's go for some more electronica. This is something by a band, you know, but not necessarily a track, you know. I've got the original limited edition 12-inch single of this somewhere. Maybe it's worth a bit of cash. Showroom Dummies by Kraftwerk from Trans-Europe Express, their sixth album from 1977.

0: Showroom Dummies always reminds me of that, my least favourite Doctor Who series. Do you remember when the Showroom Dummies came to life? I found that so scary. I was only little at the time. I found it so scary when the Showroom Dummies came to life and started, I think they just started murdering people. It really wasn't very nice. It's a great idea for a horror story, though. Somebody should do that again, but do it well. And then you heard Amon Dull 2, Archangel Thunderbird, from the album Yeti, their second album, a cornerstone of the kind of krautrock and pioneers of the krautrock era. I love a bit of krautrock. I have a massive krautrock playlist that I played when I was in Berlin recently. The cover is a kind of representation of a man. It's a man with a scythe, but it's a representation of the Angel of Death. And it's very reminiscent of Depeche Mode's cover for A Broken Frame. I wonder if they stole the idea from there, because Depeche Mode, of course, were influenced by all this krautrock stuff. Just a little interesting snippet that I noticed, but I've not read anywhere. I'm just making it up as I go along.
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two great bands that came out of the grunge kind of genre. Alice in Chains, Rainier Fog from 2018, from the album Rainier Fog, which is a volcano, you might know, overlooking Seattle. Jerry Cantrell, William Duvall, and that was as a bit of a tribute to Lane Staley, who was their original vocalist, who died very young of an accidental overdose, I think. Screaming Trees after that, with Mark Lanegan on lead vocals. Nearly Lost You from 1992, from the album Sweet Oblivion, their brilliant, brilliant album. Couple of kind of unusual indie, slightly electronic bands next. We're going to go for Language, Nation of Language, and then School of Language. First lot from Brooklyn, second lot from Sunderland.

0: The first of those was Nation of Language on Division Street from Introduction Presence, their first album. They're from Brooklyn, like I said, and it's kind of indie synth pop. Their first album was delayed by 2 years because of COVID.
1: Remember COVID?
0: It seems like it was just something people made up now, doesn't it? And then School of Language from Sunderland. They are Dave and Pete Brewis, who are otherwise known as Field Music. They do lots of different musical projects. That was the Goldwater Rule from the album 45 from 2019, and they make great music. Oh, let's go all schmaltzy and slow it down and go all soulful and lovely next. Peabo Bryson, Roberta Flack, tonight I celebrate my love for you, 1983.

0: Lovely pair of records. Peabo Bryce and Roberta Flack tonight. I Celebrate My Love For You, 1982, from their duets album Born to Love. It was originally planned for Diana Ross or Barbara Streisand. It was written by Jerry Goffin and Michael Masser. Michael Masser it was, who really wanted Barbara Streisand to do it. But he was with Roberta Flack and she said, no, I can sing that and I've got somebody who can sing it with me. And she took Peabo Bryce over to Michael Masser's house and they played him it and the rest is history. That's a great story, isn't it? And then Roy Ayres, jazz musician, Everybody Loves the Sunshine, 1976, from the album Everybody Loves the Sunshine. That was the shorter version. It was with his band Ubiquity. It's neo soul, kind of was a forerunner to jazz funk, I kind of like to think. And Roy Ayres is a vibraphone player, if you know what a vibraphone is.
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0: A couple of great tracks for you next as we come towards the end of the show. Soul Wax, first of all, Please Don't Be Yourself, from 2014, from the great album Any Minute Now. Kind of electronic rock. It's got a very cool cover. You need to look it up though, really. That's the album, I mean, Any Minute Now, very cool cover. Flaming Lips after that, Race to the Prize, you'll know that. It was a massive hit, 1999, from the Soft Bulletin, Wayne Coyne and his mates. And he famously, for a big band, they usually open their live sets with Race to the Prize. Most bands keep it for the encore, but they're very sensible. Keep your fans happy.

So we're coming towards the end of another Eclectic Mixtape show here on Coast Radio with Andy Leslie, 106.6 FM, online through your smart speaker and on DAB. I just wanted to tell you that in my capacity as a member of the team who's trying to bring a shipbuilding museum to the northeast, I'm going to the Houses of Parliament on the 19th of October at the invitation of Kate Osborne, MP, and I'm very much looking forward to it. It's actually a celebration of the, or a commemoration rather, for the Jarrow March, and a lot of the families of the descendants of the Jarrow Marches are going to be there, and I got invited in a kind of honorary capacity because I'm involved in this project. I'm looking forward to it. I'll tell you about it after I've been, and next week I'll play you the record that we made for the campaign. Again, I've played it once before and it's getting quite a bit of listening, but you know, hopefully you'll go and listen to it, maybe download it, maybe it'll cost you now if you're already on a streaming service, but leave it on permanent stream. We earn money for the charity, why not do that? There's a good idea. Am I allowed to do that? Anyway, never mind, I've done it now, so it's too late. So as we approach the end of the show, I just want to say, I hope I've played some stuff you've loved, some stuff you didn't know that you now love, some stuff that maybe you didn't like. I'm sorry if that's the case, but play it again, you might like it the next time round. Anyway, that's the idea of the Eclectic Mixtape Show. I play you some stuff you know and some stuff you don't know. And if you're a proper muso like me, you might know it all. Who knows? I don't know. I'm talking to the universe out there for all I know. Anyway, have a good week. Look after each other, take care of people, and be kind to someone just because you can. Why not? That's a nice thing to do. Try and commit to one random act of kindness every day, and the world will be a better place. Good night for now. Oh, and I almost forgot. We're going to finish with Lyle Lovett. This is Closing Time, appropriately, from 1986, from his first album, Lyle Lovett. And it's about a bar winding down at the end of a busy evening, or in this case, a radio show. Good night.

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1: Prime Minister Andy Burnham is set to publish all the details of his dealings with Manchester City in his previous mayoral role. Opposition leaders have called for everything to be out in the open, including hospitality gifts and minutes from meetings. City have been found guilty of breaching Premier League financial regulations, but they maintain their innocence. The Saudi-led coalition fighting Iran-backed Houthi rebels in Yemen said a projectile has struck a passenger terminal at the international airport in Riyadh. It comes just a day after a missile struck the same terminal and killed 13 people. The Houthis have claimed responsibility for that. Police have launched a murder investigation after a man in his 20s was stabbed to death outside of a pub in Birmingham. West Midlands police were called to the Beggar's Bush pub on Chester Road just before 2 a.m. on Sunday morning. A man in his 20s died at the scene. Now, some spoilers for all of you Strictly Come Dancing fans after a second couple has been sent home. Everyone's favourite omelette maker, Melanie Walters, has become the second celeb to leave the ballroom. That's the latest. From Radio News Hub, I'm Matthew Dudley.
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1: A milder night ahead compared to those recently, with overnight lows of 7 degrees Celsius and a raining morning to come, with cloud and drizzle moving east, highs of around 18 degrees.

0: This is Coast Radio News.
1: Andy Burnham says the UK would back an energy ceasefire between Russia and Ukraine. It's after claims from US President Donald Trump that one has been agreed. But Ukrainian President Volodymyr Zelensky says he wasn't aware of the development, but that it's good news after intensified strikes over the weekend. Russia are yet to comment. A new trial is aiming to improve the survival and recovery of children in intensive care. It's being led by Great Ormond Street Hospital. Critical care research nurse Kate Plant says it's an inclusive trial.
2: And that's great because it means that we can involve most children into research and kind of integrate research into their care.
1: Less than a fifth of Gen Z adults aged 18 to 24 are financially independent from their parents or other relatives. That's according to a new report, which says that many can only afford basic living expenses. And Sacha Baron Cohen will perform on the West End next year, headlining one of Quentin Tarantino's plays. From Radio News Hub, I'm Lucy Gorman-Lee.
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1: Cloud drizzle and outbreaks of rain through the day with low cloud, breezy and mild, while heavier rain reaches the northwest with a high of 18 degrees Celsius.

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1: Yo.
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1: Yo, what do you want, man?
0: My girl just caught me.
1: You made her catch you?
0: I don't know how I let this happen.
1: But who?
0: The girl next door, you know?
1: Man.
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1: Say it wasn't you.
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